It's the theme tune to this show, as some people say. How cheeky. D-Ream, things can only get better on the South's best variety of hits. This is Nation Radio, the station everybody on the night shift can agree on. 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

0: Ed Sheeran, Sapphire on Nation Radio. We've got the Arts by the Sea Festival coming up 25th and 26th of September. That's a Friday and a Saturday at Bournemouth Gardens and Town Centre. A major free arts and culture festival with outdoor performances, street theatre, large installations, live music and fun for all the family. This year's theme is Elemental. So there we are. That's happening in Bournemouth. Right, stick around. On the way next here on Nation, going to play a club classic from Mojo. Nation
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0: Coldplay, Feels Like I'm Falling in Love on the South's Best Variety of Hits. This is Nation Radio. Sunday, 27th of September. How about this? The Brownsea Island Swim. Yes, a challenging swim around Brownsea Island organised by the RLSS Pool Lifeguard as its main fundraising event. That's on Sunday, the 27th of September. Right, on the way next, a power ballad from the 80s. Nation
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0: That's Ray, Where Is My Husband, and you are listening to Nation Radio. Whether you're in Bournemouth and Poole, maybe in the centre of Southampton, maybe Pompey, maybe up towards Petersfield, further east towards Brighton and Hove, or further west towards Dorchester or Weymouth. Nice to have you there. Thank you for choosing us this morning. Stick around. More great tunes on the way in seconds here on Nation Radio.
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It is me, Tim Allen, here until 4 o'clock with Odyssey on the way. And Eric Pritz, do you remember Call On Me? But first of all, how about some Duran Duran on Nation Radio?

0: I guess you moved on really easily.
1: Olivia Rodrigo on Nation Radio. We've got the Southampton Half Marathon and 10K coming up Sunday, 4th of October, starting and finishing at St Mary's Stadium. 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Right, coming up next, back to the 90s on Nation.
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Gotta tell you, Samantha Mumba, haven't heard that for ages. 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We are

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20: Top stories this hour. The Duke and Duchess of Sussex are planning to move back to Britain more than 6 years after relocating to California. Harry and Meghan are expected to return later this month, with Archie and Lilibet understood to have enrolled at British schools from September. The King was only made aware of the plans on Sunday, with the move having been kept firmly under wraps. World commentator Daisy McAndrew says it's taken many by surprise.
0: They have kept this secret incredibly well. This will have surprised all royal watchers. The fact that their children are meant to be starting school in just a few weeks at the beginning of the autumn term. Lots and lots of questions left about how relations with William, how relations with Charles. But it is big royal news.
20: Around 700,000 teenagers in England, Wales and Northern Ireland will get their GCSE results later today. For the first time, students in England will also be able to access their results through the new Education Record app. Speaking in January, Skills Minister Baroness Jackie Smith explained the change.
21: It's a way of giving students control over their exam results and really helps to reduce the admin that colleges face when they're recruiting students onto post-16 courses.
20: The Home Secretary says there's more to be done on removing migrants with no right to remain in the UK. That's despite government figures showing removals are at their highest level in almost a decade. Leading children's doctors are warning that vaping shouldn't be seen as a harmless part of growing up. The Royal College of Paediatrics and Child Health is warning that concerns continue to grow. Cinemas are considering banning Meta's AI glasses over piracy concerns. Cameras are embedded inside the frame, with some theatre, pub and restaurant groups, including Weatherspoon, stopping owners using them to record on their premises. And Ollie Robinson and Josh Tung shared all 10 wickets as England dominated the opening day of the first test against Pakistan. They'll resume on 112 for 2. From Sky News, I'm Daisy Steele.
22: Thursday morning at Nation Radio. This is Gary Parker. Coming up, I've got U2, The Wanted, and let's head back to the 80s for Communards.

It's Roxette, the Look at Nation Radio, where Saturday afternoon at 5, you and some very well-known names are in charge of the playlist. We've all got special songs that are part of our lives, and we want you to not only share your favourites with us, but also tell

0: I mean, can I apply for it while I'm on maternity leave? Oh, and how many childcare hours will we actually get? 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Because I still haven't got that paint off the sofa. Does anyone else have all these questions?
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0: Thursday morning at Nation Radio. Stephen Selina on breakfast next, but first, it's the top stories for the South at 6. 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
9: The top stories this hour. Despite hopes of reopening, the A31 is remaining closed into the weekend following a significant wildfire 11 days ago. Our reporter Freya Taylor has more.
10: A wildfire spanning the size of 230 football pitches is expected to cause diversions across the New Forest into the weekend as the A31 remains shut for significant works. National Highways say they've resurfaced the carriageway, installed new safety barriers and are making good progress on replacing boundary fencing, but nearly 1,500 metres need to be sorted before it can reopen.
9: Students across the South Coast are finding out their exam results today. GCSE qualification results are being revealed. A Hampshire charity is telling us the tips and tricks to keep calm. Here's Alice Mooney, acting CEO at No Limits.
11: We support young people to create self-soothe boxes so they can go through the things that are in their self-soothe box to help bring them back down and help them feel calm. So that might be something they read, they listen to, or they touch, or maybe something even that they smell. It just helps to calm and bring them down.
9: We're told the King welcomes the opportunity to see more of Prince Harry and Meghan and their two children, as it's revealed the Sussexes are moving back to the UK from California. They'll remain non-working members of the royal family. Leading children's doctors are warning that vaping shouldn't be seen as a harmless part of growing up. The Royal College of Paediatrics and Child Health is warning that concerns continue to grow. It's calling on the government to limit the types of vape flavours. They warn that it's a gateway to smoking and could lead to a number of health harms. Fines for illegally dumping waste are rising from £300 to £5,000. After the Prime Minister called it a problem that's blighted communities for too long. The government's to fund clean-up work at three sites in England, said to be causing harm to almost 3,000 families. And a K-pop Demon Hunters singing doll and a wooden breakfast and bed set are among the toys John Lewis thinks will be in demand this Christmas. The retailers published the 10 gifts it predicts will dominate during the festive season.
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9: Bright spells to start across the south, followed by heavy, blustery showers. Warm, highs of 24. That's the latest. I'm Shireen Jordan. 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
12: 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Good morning. Just gone 6 o'clock Thursday morning on the South's best variety of hits. This is Steve Power at Breakfast with David Bowie.

David Bowie, Modern Love. Morning, Nation Radio, Thursday, 20th of August. National Radio Day today, much to be celebrated. World Mosquito Day and International Hawaiian Pizza Day, dedicated to the controversial pineapple on pizza. Yay or nay? I've got no problem with it, to be honest. What about you? Birthdays today, David Walliams is 55, Joe Pasquale is 65, Robert Plant is 78, and Sylvester McCoy is 83. Not heard often. Who's your favourite Doctor Who? Sylvester McCoy. Not really. 1911, the first round the world telegram was sent. This day in 1987, Lindsey Buckingham quit Fleetwood Mac. Going on across the South, tomorrow evening, Ben Portsmouth is in Portsmouth at the King's Theatre with This Is Elvis. This is Nation, and it's the early starter on the way after Taylor Swift.

0: Taylor Swift on Nation Radio across the South. Thursday morning. Good morning to you.
1: Good morning to you. Happy Thursday.
0: Yeah, happier Friday tomorrow for someone because it's the giveaway on Make Me a Winner of £650,000. So into the weekend with that in your bank account because we shove it in straight after the call. More details on that later. But let's start off with this morning's early starter. We like this. This is from Jerry in Hawley, regular on the early starter in the morning. And we're looking for a British TV family entertainment program.
1: Oh,
0: this was huge in the 70s. It took place all around the country. And the clue is the bell rings after 10 seconds. The bell rings after 10 seconds. Now, we can give you a supplementary clue that might just help. Can we do it still? I think we can do it still.
1: Can we though?
0: Yes, I think we can do it.
1: Okay, for sure.
0: So after three, here's another clue to the program we're looking for.
1: Here come the Belgians.
0: There you go. If you haven't got it from now, you think we're living in a parallel universe somewhere. What are they
1: on
0: about?
1: You have got to be of an age.
0: Yeah, you've got to be of a certain age. Anyway, there you go. We're looking for that TV show. Huge in the 70s. The bell rings after 10 seconds. Any ideas? 07740938500 on the WhatsApp. Have a go at it now. First timers most welcome. While you do that, Lionel Richie all night long on Nation.

0: Lionel Richie all night long on Nation Radio across the South. Early start of them this morning. You've got to be around at the time to remember this. Huge in the 70s. British TV family entertainment programme. Took place all around the country. And the clue is the bell rings after 10 seconds. The bell rings after 10 seconds. Any ideas? 07740938500. The answer before 7. Out on the water this morning. The winds are westerly or southwesterly 4 to 6. Veering northerly 2 to 4 later. Sea state slight or moderate. Visibility good. Occasionally moderate. Next high tides. Redbridge coming up soon. 6:31. Northy. 9 minutes to 6 this evening. Latest travel on the way next. Steve Power at
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14: Good morning. The closure of the A31 across the New Forest stays in place then both ways this morning. Westbound from Junction 2 of the M27, eastbound from Ringwood to Cadnam. So far, so good on the diversion routes. Keep me updated. 0333 311 1050.
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0: It's Damski. It's Killer. And it's Nation Radio. Steve Power at breakfast. 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
1: The A31 remains closed following a major New Forest wildfire 11 days ago, despite hopes it would be able to reopen today. National Highways say they've resurfaced the carriageway, installed new safety barriers, and are making good progress replacing the boundary fencing, but nearly 1,500 metres need to be sorted before it can reopen. Around 700,000 teenagers will get their GCSE results later. For the first time, students in England will also be able to access their results through the new Education Record app. Leading doctors say children should never vape, adding it shouldn't be seen as a harmless part of growing up. A review's linked vaping to high rates of breathing problems in young people. We're told the King welcomes the opportunity to see more of Prince Harry and Meghan and their two children, as it's revealed the Sussexes are moving back to the UK from California. They'll remain non-working members of the royal family. And Trotter, the tortoise, thought to be more than 100 years old, is back on his feet after having a leg amputated following an attack by a wild animal. That's the latest. I'm Shireen Jordan. Nation Radio.

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Rod Stewart and Baby Jane, it's the final call on the early starter. If you've never had a go, how about having a guess at this one this morning? Looking for a British TV family entertainment programme, huge in the 70s, took place all over the country, and the clue to it is the bell rings after 10 seconds. The bell rings after 10 seconds. If you're around at the time, my goodness, it was compulsive viewing, wasn't it? Whenever it was on. 07740938500 on the WhatsApp. Find out what the TV show is. And if you're writing on the roll of honour,

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3: 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After just 1 week on the air, we noticed instant results. We've been able to track a good number of programme registrations to the radio campaign, which tells us that our return on investment was successful. After an initial campaign, we soon began a second one, and I would go as far as saying that the results have exceeded our expectations by quite some margin. In recent weeks, we've had the need to begin a third campaign.
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8: Good morning. The closure of the A31 across the New Forest stays in place then both ways this morning. Westbound from Junction 2 of the M27, eastbound from Ringwood to Cadnam. So far, so good on the diversion routes. Keep me updated. 0333 311 1050.
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0: Kiss Love on Nation. Right, before we give you the answer to the early starter, let's give the roll of honour for this morning.
1: Andy and Wendy and Paul are first in Dino and Pig and Prof. All correct this morning. Steve and Leslie in Dibden Purlieu. We've got Michaela and Rich. Terry is in Batchmere watering their cyclamen. Not sure.
0: No.
1: Anyway, Lisa in Gosport loved this show. She's right. Rich from Calmore's right. We've got right answers from Ian at QA. Paul and Bernadette in Eastbourne. Jane in Cowplain. Karen in Copner and Karen in Poole.
0: Jonathan and Marchwood right. Karen in Newport as well. Vince and Elaine in Woodenbridge are spot on. Ian's had an afterthought at Brawlstone Golf Club and it's the right one. Also, Paul Kelly in Hedge End, Steph and Julie in Showling, Graham in Romsey, Leslie in Cosham, Jeffers in Totten and Pat in Ryde. And some of them gone for the posh end of town.
1: Yes.
0: And have given the French version of it, Je Sans Frontière.
1: Thank you very much.
0: But we know it better as...
1: It's a knockout.
0: And one more for luck.
1: Here come the Belgians.
0: That's the idea. Well done if you got it right. If not, we'll do another one tomorrow morning on Nation. And before 7 o'clock, Olivia Rodrigo.

0: It's Olivia Rodrigo and Drop Dead on the South's Best Variety of Hits. Morning, coming around 2:07. If you've just missed the answer to the early starter, it was It's a Knockout. It's a Knockout. We'll have another one tomorrow morning. If you've got one up your sleeve, don't keep it there. Drop me a WhatsApp, 07740 938 500.
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19: The top stories this hour. The A31 remains closed following a major New Forest wildfire, despite hopes it would be able to reopen today. Marie Greenwood reports.
20: It all started 11 days ago when a van fire spread to nearby Heathland. The area now affected is understood to be the size of 230 football pitches. National Highways say they've resurfaced the carriageway, installed new safety barriers, and are making good progress replacing the boundary fencing. But nearly 1,500 metres need to be sorted before it can reopen. They expect works will continue into the weekend.
19: One of the most nerve-wracking days of the school year is here. Hundreds of thousands of students in England, Wales and Northern Ireland are due to receive their GCSE results. Well, here, Hampshire charities are urging students to keep calm as they open their results today. Acting CEO of No Limits is Alice Mooney. She's telling us there is support out there.
14: We provide drop-in sessions that allow young people to access support. You know, if young people didn't get the results that they wanted, for example, what other options are there available to them? And we'll sort of support them through that as a positive way to find the next steps in their journey.
19: Prince Harry, Meghan and their two children are moving back to the UK later this month. The Sussexes left in 2020. Leading children's doctors are warning that vaping shouldn't be seen as a harmless part of growing up. The Royal College of Paediatrics and Child Health is warning that concerns continue to grow. It's calling on the government to limit the types of vape flavours. They warn that it's a gateway to smoking and could lead to a number of health harms. Fines for illegally dumping waste are rising from £300 to £5,000 after the Prime Minister called it a problem that's blighted communities for too long. The government's to fund clean-up work at three sites in England said to be causing harm to almost 3,000 families. And cinemas are considering banning Meta's AI glasses, which let users discreetly record using a camera inside their frames. Weatherspoon already doesn't allow customers to use them to film in its pubs.
15: 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Weather.
13: With Whitelink, I Love Wight Ferries. Keeping businesses on the move. Operating 24 hours a day across the Solent.
19: Bright spells to start across the south, followed by heavy, blustery showers. Warm, highs of 24. That's the latest. I'm Shireen Jordan.
15: 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Travel.
21: Getting busier, westbound M27 coming off at Junction 3 and approaching the closure at Junction 2. Looking busier into Lyndhurst with traffic avoiding the A31 then, particularly on the eastbound to A35 into Lyndhurst. Meanwhile, had a call from Amanda in Winchester. Be aware there is a lane closure in place on North Walls, could lead to problems later.
0: Thanks, Selena. If you're considering hanging around for the jeopardy that is Retro TV, one of our favourites this morning, off to Scatterbrook Farm to find out which head Wurzel's got on. But now, it's Queen on Nation.

0: Queen and A Kind of Magic. Final classic album of the week on the Nation Radio Album Hall of Fame with Stuart tonight from 8. Great album, this. I was just looking through some of the track listings and it's just fabulous. It became her highest charting and best-selling album in the UK in 2 decades. It came from 1990. The album is Reputation from the late, great Dusty Springfield from 8 tonight. Make me a winner! 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There's a massive £650,000 to be won tomorrow. 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

0: on a night like this. Let's radio across the south. Before anything else, let us confirm pronunciations from earlier on the early starter. What's the name of the plant?
1: It is definitely cyclamen. Terry from Batchmere is back again.
0: Lovely.
1: Who is watering their cyclamen. And, definitely cyclamen. Thank you.
0: Not Cycle Man. That's somebody on the road who's on two wheels. Right, what have we got going on today? GCSE results out today. Interestingly now, I remember my A-level results, and I can remember being taken up to the college by my dad and going into the college, and they were on envelopes on the table, and you picked them up and then just walked out. Everyone was around opening in front of each other. I just wanted to get back in the car as soon as possible because I knew that I'd be an abject disappointment for my parents.
1: Yes.
0: And I was. But GCSE results... I'm trying to think. I don't think there was a big deal with it. I'm thinking they actually got posted to your house.
1: Yes, I think I was the second year of GCSEs.
0: Right.
1: Something like that. I never went to school. I got them in the post. Yeah. I think, because I knew it wasn't going to be great.
0: No.
1: It was all right. I think I took 9.
0: Yeah.
1: And I... got 7.
0: Oh, that's very good.
1: We won't talk about the other two.
0: No, of course, I'm a bit older, so I was an O-level area.
1: Mm.
0: O-level area. But anyway, listen, whatever you've got today, GCSE, well, it will be GCSEs, won't it?
1: Mm.
0: Don't worry. You don't have to be successful at those to make something of your life, as Selena has proved.
1: Thank you very much.
0: Other news this morning, bar queuing is no longer just outraging the more committed pub goer, it's costing venues valuable business as well.
1: Ooh.
0: Now, I'm a kind of queuer, I'll be honest with you. If there's a queue for a bar, I join it. They're saying just spread yourself out along the bar.
1: Oh, I don't know about that.
0: Well,
1: I think if there's a queue, join it.
0: Yeah.
1: But you
0: who's going to break it?
1: Yes, but there's a lot of these QR codes on the table these days, and you just order from the table, don't you?
0: It's called lazy ordering. I like it.
1: I like it.
0: I encourage
1: though.
0: It.
1: Yeah.
0: The thing with they say that the publicans, they're now saying, spread yourself out along the bar. We'll get to you all. It's a lot easier that way. We know which order to go in. Well, unless times have changed, no, you don't.
1: No, you don't.
0: Because I was always the one that... never got served.
1: Yes.
0: Never
1: yes.
0: got
1: it was,
0: served.
1: I remember, you know, sort of back in the day, you sort of wave your £10 note around, didn't you? I'm ready. But you can't really do that these days because like on the phone. Yeah,
0: on the phone,
1: isn't it?
0: Wave your mobile with your Google Pay on there. There you go. Look, I'm ready. So are you a bar queuer? And also, what's the first rule of getting to the bar and being served? If there's a Guinness in the order... order it first.
1: Oh, yes.
0: Just saying. And I've never served behind a bar. 07740938500 on the WhatsApp. Get in touch with that and others. Stuff on Nation this morning.

Stay Love, Lewis Capaldi on Nation. It's Steve and Selena here until 9, talking this morning about queuing at bars and the fact that, as John points out, who's in Litch at McTravers, he says, look, if you're only a semi-regular at the pub or a once-a-year drinker, do us all a favour by deciding what you're going to have before you get to the bar. Nothing worse than a 10-minute wait while somebody decides whether they're going to have soda or lemonade with their once-a-year gin. Thanks for that.

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11: Westbound A27 traffic building towards the lane closure at Hillsey at the moment. There is a lane closure on North Walls in Winchester to be aware of. A31 closure across the Forest does stay in place today. Traffic is slowing on the westbound M27, approaching the closure at Junction 2. Also M271 southbound to Redbridge's building. A35 very slow both ways heading into Lyndhurst.
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0: Duran Duran and Save a Prayer, more like that on Sunday night on Beat Surrender from 7 o'clock. Last week's show is still there if you want to have a listen to it.
1: Nice plug.
0: Yes, good plus seamless, wasn't it?
1: Yeah, love it.
0: Have you listened to last week's? Did you listen to it at the
1: start? I'm always there, you know that, on the Nation Player app, free to download now.
0: You do your midweek binge where you can listen to the three previous weeks as well, don't you?
1: I do that, and then I'm all over Mark Franklin after that.
0: Oh, well.
1: You know, many, I'm not a one-woman girl these days.
0: No, you're not, no. Not even a one-man girl either.
1: One-man girl, indeed. Whatever goes.
0: Oh, that first one got them going, didn't it? Right, let's play Retro TV. And it's Wurzel Gummidge today. We're heading off to Scatterbrook Farm to work out which head has Wurzel got on. So, you've got choices, three choices for you. Which of these three heads has Wurzel got on? Do you think it's going to be his dancing head, his reading head, or is Riddle Me Re-head?
1: Oh, I love a Riddle Me Re-head.
0: Gonna pop
1: that's
0: for
1: got
0: that?
1: My vote, yes.
0: Okay. Riddle Me Re from Selena.
1: Oh, easy for you to say.
0: Exactly. Only once. Reading or dancing, those are your three options. Nation Radio South's Facebook page is where you can go. Like and follow us there. And leave us your guess. You can also WhatsApp me, 07740938500. Three choices, dancing, reading, and Riddle Me Re, and we'll find out which head he's got on, and if you're on the roll of honour, just before 8 this morning on Nation.

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1: The A31 remains closed following a major New Forest wildfire 11 days ago, despite hopes it would be able to reopen today. National Highways say they've resurfaced the carriageway, installed new safety barriers, and are making good progress replacing the boundary fencing, but nearly 1,500 metres need to be sorted before it can reopen. Around 700,000 teenagers will get their GCSE results later. For the first time, students in England will also be able to access their results through the new Education Record app. Leading doctors say children should never vape, adding it shouldn't be seen as a harmless part of growing up. A review's linked vaping to high rates of breathing problems in young people. We're told the King welcomes the opportunity to see more of Prince Harry and Meghan and their two children, as it's revealed the Sussexes are moving back to the UK from California. They'll remain non-working members of the royal family. And Trotter, the tortoise, thought to be more than 100 years old, is back on his feet after having a leg amputated following an attack by a wild animal. That's the latest. I'm Shireen Jordan. Nation.

0: who knew from Pink on Nation on the subject of your GCSEs. Chris says, morning, Steve, Selena. I was the first year to do GCSEs, and I remember going into the school and collecting a plain brown envelope from a table where they were all laid out in alphabetical order. Open the envelope. Was disappointed. I was one subject short of getting the job I wanted, but all worked out well. Still joined the Royal Navy and did 24 years. Ambition achieved and surpassed. Great story, Chris. Dave in Westbourne on the subject of queuing at bars. Dave says, morning, guys. I generally order 2 pints, depending on how long I stay for. Yeah, very good idea, actually. If you know you're going to be more than the one, just get it in one go. You don't have to come back. You don't keep ordering the same thing on Amazon. Do it once. Yvette says, I used to work at a bar for many years, and people would line up along the bar, and I'd do my best to take orders in turn. But I'll tell you the two things that'll put you to the bottom. It is clicking your fingers or whistling. Do either of those when I was on the bar and you were waiting a long time, as far as I was concerned. More bar stories, more GCSE stories, 07740 938 500. Latest travel with Selena on the way next.
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13: It is busy westbound A27 from the A3M towards the lane closure at Hilsey. Also expecting some delays north walls in Winchester due to works. Slowing on the A27 north Baddersley with works. The A31 closure means the A35 slow into Lyndhurst, particularly from Ashurst. Westbound M27 is busy from Brownhams and it's slow on the southbound M271.
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0: Laura Branigan, Gloria on Nation Radio across the South. They've announced today the friendliest place to live in the UK. Where do you think it is? Not your house. Not
1: it's
0: your
1: be somewhere
0: house.
1: In the South.
0: Do you think it's going to be in the South?
1: I think so.
0: It's not.
1: Oh.
0: But, no, I thought it'd be somewhere up north, because apparently they're all friendly up there.
1: Yeah,
0: leave their
1: true.
0: Doors open, you know.
1: Yes.
0: And whippets in each other's houses, you know. No, stereotyping.
1: Sweeping generalisation.
0: Yeah, absolutely. No, do you know where it is? It's actually the Scilly Isles. Now,
1: is it?
0: I've got a solution as to why that came out top. Primarily
1: right.
0: because you want to think twice about falling out with someone on the Scilly Isles, don't you?
1: Because you're kind of stuck there,
0: you are stuck
1: you?
0: A little
1: really?
0: Bit. I think the truth of the matter would be, let's go and try and find Scilly Isles Matters Facebook page.
1: Yes, and you'll find some cross ones on there,
0: see
1: I
0: see how friendly they are when they're up close and personal
1: yes.
0: on there. But Scilly Isles is the, you know, but mind you can say, right, I've fallen out with you, I'm going to go live on the next island. I'm moving to Tresco, I've announced
1: That's
0: it. There you go.
1: Get me on the helicopter.
0: Right, the retro TV this morning was Wurzel. Let's go and find out who's gone for what.
1: It's the Riddle Me Rehead for Liz and the Reading Head for Pete. They're in Southsea this morning. Colin in Amesbury is going for the Riddle Me Re, as is Marie. Reading Head for Philip, Dancing Head for Delilah. Liz from Warburton's gone for the Riddle Me Re. It's the Reading Head for Amelia. Also, Sam in Sandown says, a Riddle Me Re, please.
0: Jane says, morning, Steve and Selena. Our first guest over WhatsApp ever for the Wurzel Gummidge Head. It's a Dancing Head guest for my son, Reese. And Reading Head for me, Jane. Good luck. Robin and Elaine in Winchester have gone for the Reading Head. Chris from Pompey's gone for the Reading Head as well. Chris in Pompey's gone for the Riddle Me Rehead like you. Dancing Head for Debbie in Bassett. Lisa in Gosport, Riddle Me Re. Also, Stephen Gosport, the Reading Head. Dancing Head for Sandy in Bournemouth. Laddie in Copner, the Reading Head, please. And Bevan John in Seaview have gone for the Riddle Me Rehead. Let's go and find out.
2: That's me Riddle Me Rehead, isn't it?
0: It was the Riddle Me Rehead. Well done. There you go. That's Retro TV for this morning on Nation.

It's Nation Radio. It's somber. Good morning. Coming around to 8 o'clock. We're always trying to find new ways to keep you entertained. One Second Wonder on a Tuesday has the Fairground Organ playing the song. And, of course, Thursday wouldn't be Thursday without Selena and her kazoo. A very brave effort and a big hit coming up in the next half hour. And you'll hear it before 8:30 as well.

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14: The top stories this hour. Despite hopes of reopening, the A31 is remaining closed into the weekend following a significant wildfire 11 days ago. Our reporter Freya Taylor has more.
15: A wildfire spanning the size of 230 football pitches is expected to cause diversions across the New Forest into the weekend as the A31 remains shut for significant works. National Highways say they've resurfaced the carriageway, installed new safety barriers and are making good progress on replacing boundary fencing, but nearly 1,500 metres need to be sorted before it can reopen.
14: Hundreds of thousands of students in England, Wales and Northern Ireland will get their GCSE results later. Technical qualifications will also be awarded. For the first time, young people in England will be able to access them through a new app. In Hampshire, acting CEO of New Limits, Alice Mooney, says it's good to access support if your results aren't as expected.
16: Well, we end up doing quite a lot, providing quite a lot of support before exams to try to help young people to manage that stress and what they can do to, you know, take regular breaks and look after themselves during that time.
14: 6 years after leaving the UK for America, Prince Harry and Meghan are moving back this month. The Duke and Duchess of Sussex will remain non-working royals and will live outside London. Their children will start at a British school in September. Health experts say concerns about vaping among children continue to grow. The Royal College of Paediatrics and Child Health is calling on the government to limit the types of flavours available. Ministers say the rate at which foreign criminals and people illegally in the UK are being removed is at a near decade high. 80,000 deportations have been recorded since Labour returned to office in July 2024. And a K-pop Demon Hunters singing doll and a wooden breakfast in bed set are among the toys that John Lewis thinks will be in demand this Christmas. The retailers published the 10 gifts it predicts will dominate wish lists during the festive season.
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0: with White Link Isle of Wight Ferries, connecting your business day and night across the Solent.
14: Bright spells to start across the south, followed by heavy, blustery showers, warm, highs of 24. That's the latest. I'm Shireen Jordan.
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17: Westbound A27, very slow from the A3M towards the lane closure at Hilsey. Meanwhile, North Wales Winchester expecting delays with a lane closure there. Westbound M27, slowing from Brownhams really through to the closure at Junction 2. The Redbridge Road out of Southampton is slowing. Queues into Lyndhurst, particularly eastbound A35. Nation
18: Radio. Thank you, Selena. More travel in 20 minutes. And more from Selena with a kazoo on the 1 second wonder in the next 20 minutes as well. But now, it's still summertime, isn't it? Still.

0: still summertime, isn't it? DJ Jazzy Jeff and the Fresh Prince. This weekend's our A to Z weekend. We're going to take a musical trip through the alphabet, playing songs from artists begin with two different letters each hour. All will become clear. What isn't so clear is, are The Cure under C or T for The Cure? There will be a few anomalies throughout the weekend. I have no doubt about that. But it starts with Tony, Saturday morning at 10 on Nation. Make me a winner. Upgrade your summer with Nation Player. And we're close again to another life-changing call. 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

0: GCSE results, they're out today, and your experiences of exam results coming through. Hazel says, in Farlington, I still have my CSE and O-level results in the brown self-addressed envelope with the address in my handwriting.
1: Ooh, I remember that.
0: Last
1: yes.
0: thing you did before you left school that summer was to sign your own warrant.
1: Well,
0: self-addressed
1: like
0: envelope.
1: It.
0: It'll be coming through your door soon. What
1: we
0: else
1: were
0: we
1: talking
0: got?
1: About bars earlier. Yes,
0: queuing.
1: Sandy says, I used to work in a pub in Twickenham back in the day. It was before Tills did it all for you, and you had to tot it all up yourself, add the drinks order up, figure out the customer's change. No tap and pay back then. Also met my oldest friend there working the bar together. She's about a foot shorter than me, so at the end of the night when we were clearing up, I'd put all the glasses away above the bar, and she'd do all the ones under the bar.
0: Brilliant.
1: Over 40 years later, we're still friends.
0: Excellent.
1: Also, Pete the Plum says, it's the young bartenders. The pubs need to train up more. Nothing worse than queuing up. Very English. Then somebody just walks straight up to the bar and the bartender serves them. It just heightens tension.
0: Yeah, but that's what the bars want you to do now. Forget the queuing up. Just go straight to the bar, form a line along it, and we'll see if we can work out who was first. It's fraught with danger, that. Absolutely fraught.
1: It certainly is.
0: Glenn says, I worked a bar a few years ago. I had one customer, very irritating, thought he owned the place, got fed up with him very quickly. So one day he comes in with a load of mates, all burly builder types. He orders beer for them and then says, I'll have my usual. Well, opportunity too good to miss, I thought. While all his mates were stood there, I placed the most fancy, umbrella-laden, double cherry on the top snowball. His face and the laughter from his mates, little victories, as they say. Little
1: I love
0: victories.
1: That, Glenn.
0: Yeah, very good. Right, time for this morning's 1 second wonder. Kazoo at the ready. What's this? Now, those are the opening notes. They're also the chorus, so it should help you in two directions. Any ideas? 07740 938500 on the WhatsApp. Can you give it one more go? Oh, a little reverb at the end. 07740 938500. Get your guesser now. As usual, one right answer and it gets played before 8:30 on Nation.

0: Holly Humberstone and White Noise. It's our A to Z weekend, starting Saturday morning at 10 o'clock with Tony, where we're going to go through the alphabet and play you songs from artists with the same letter in the alphabet. Does what it says on the tin. Nothing too difficult this weekend. Not too much thought to put into that. Before all of that, though, Tony's here this afternoon with Back to the 90s from 2 o'clock. Before all of that, the Golden Hour with Mark, give you some clues to that before 9 o'clock, and of course the weekday link after 11. Latest travel with Selena next.
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13: Westbound A27, Havant to Hilsey. It's slowing into the lane closure, impacting you on the southbound A3M there now. Meanwhile, North Walls in Winchester has a lane closure, likely to cause problems. Approaching the ongoing closure of the A31 then, we've got slow traffic on the M27 westbound from Rannums. Busy from Hour on the A36, A35 queuing both ways into Lyndhurst. Roger Pennyway, slow in God's Hill.
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0: One Republic and Counting Stars on Nation Radio across the South. Tom has been in touch from Bishop's Waltham. He says, a long-time listener, I've got my debut novel, 7 Seconds, being published next month, and I was looking for a shout-out in a hope that I could retire early and focus on book number 2.
1: Nice.
0: Well, Tom, let us know nearer the date, and we'll give it a full-on plug. On the subject of queuing at bars and some of the experiences that you've had in bars, Sue says, I used to work at the Railway Inn in Gosport back in the day, a very popular music venue. We used to have to lip read the customers' requests as we went along, skid about on a wet floor, as well as noting who was next in line. See, multitasking.
1: Isn't
0: Sue,
1: it just? It's a hard
0: very,
1: job.
0: Though. Very impressive. Mm-hmm. Right, the 1 second one. Yes, it has gone. We are going to play it in just a moment, but who's got it right?
1: Piles in with the right answer this morning. Simona Rowley in Hythe, Liz in the Mullen, and also Paul in Havant. Ray in Gosport, you're absolutely right. Paul Lynch, absolutely correct. And also Daryl, who sat at home in Charminster waiting for the rain. Sari and Sally in the office again at CF in Bournemouth. Shawnee from Hordle, thank you. He says, excellent kazoo playing. His words, not mine. Also, Angie in Woolston's right. Chloe in Ryde. It's gone for Mystical Magical, Benson Boone.
0: Oh, I could just about hear it. Yeah.
1: Not quite, though.
0: No. JT in South Wanston's got it right, though. So has Lisa in Gosport. Also, Ray, Sharon, and Monty the Cat. Hazel and Andy in Holbury are right, and so is Jason, the Paxtons indeed, in Bournemouth. So one last go then. Let's hear it in its, we'll hear it in its entirety in a moment. Paul the Chippy says, the 1 second wonder, is it Kim Wilde, Tell Me Where You Are? It's a lovely song, but it's definitely not that, because Selena's kazoo playing was, in fact, this.

0: Dane, tell it to my heart was this morning's One Second Wonder via Selena's Kazoo. Tomorrow we'll be back with the normal one. And of course tomorrow, with it being a Friday, we've got a couple of 5 to 9 songs for you to choose from, one of which will play out the show. But now, time for the headlines.
1: Students across the South are receiving their GCSE and BTEC results this morning. For the first time, those in England will be able to access them through a new app from 11. The A31 remains closed following a major New Forest wildfire 11 days ago, despite hopes it would be able to reopen today. National Highways say they've resurfaced the carriageway, installed new safety barriers, and are making good progress replacing the boundary fencing, but nearly 1,500 metres needs to be sorted before it can reopen. Travelodge says its chief executive, Joe Boydell, has stepped down. The group's overhauling its safety procedures following a sexual assault at one of its Berkshire hotels in 2022. We're told the King welcomes the opportunity to see more of Prince Harry and Meghan and their two children, as it's revealed the Sussexes are moving back to the UK from California. They'll remain non-working members of the royal family. And champagne producers in France are racing to pick grapes from their vines as the region experiences a record early harvest. That's the latest. I'm Shireen Jordan.

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1: Steve Cruikshank says, I've got a Forgotten 45 if you have it in your arsenal. Reminds me of summer. Real catchy song, very uplifting. We can find anything, Steve. We can track it down. This wasn't very difficult at all, to be honest. Do you remember this? One of his lesser-known hits, Phil Collins. Dance into the Light. This morning's Forgotten 45 on Nation.

Phil Collins, Dancing to the Light, Steve Cruikshank's choice on the Forgotten 45. Good to hear that again. 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Selena's got the latest travel for the South on the way next.

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10: A27 westbound Havant to Hilsey is slowing into the lane closure. The A31 closure across the Forest is still in place. Westbound M27 closed from Junction 2. Approaching that closure, it's slow from Raynham services. Busy around the Redbridge roundabout, particularly outbound Redbridge Road and the southbound M271. A35 still stop start into Lyndhurst as well.
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It's White Town, it's your woman, and it's Nation Radio with the Gold Now coming up after 9 o'clock this morning. This year going back to the year that Margaret Thatcher won a third successive general election. In the charts, Bross. We had a great storm, big one, wasn't even expected apparently. Belinda Carlisle in the charts. And so were the Proclaimers in the year that IKEA opened its first UK store. But which year is it? 07740 938500. Get your guess in now. See if you're right when we give you the answer. Before 10 on Nation.

0: Fever Dream from Alex Warren. Thank you for listening this morning. Today's show brought to you by Selena on Travel. Jerry and Hawley on the early starter. It was the Riddle Me Rehead from Wurzel Gummidge on Retro TV. The One Second Wonder from the Kazoo. Taylor Dana, Tell It to My Heart. Phil Collins was the Forgotten 45 from Steve Crookshanks. Have a good day.
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17: The top stories this hour. Pupils are starting to find out their GCSE and BTEC results across the South. For the first time, students in England will be able to access their grades on an app from 11. Well, a Hampshire charity is telling us the tips and tricks to keep calm. Here's Alice Mooney, acting CEO at No Limits.
18: We support young people to create self-soothe boxes so they can go through the things that are in their self-soothe box to help bring them back down and help them feel calm. So that might be something they read, they listen to, or they touch, or maybe something even that they smell. It just helps to calm and bring them down.
17: The A31 remains closed following a major New Forest wildfire, despite hopes it would be able to reopen today. Marie Greenwood reports.
12: It all started 11 days ago when a van fire spread to nearby Heathland. The area now affected is understood to be the size of 230 football pitches. National Highways say they've resurfaced the carriageway, installed new safety barriers, and are making good progress replacing the boundary fencing. But nearly 1,500 metres need to be sorted before it can reopen. They expect works will continue into the weekend.
17: Travelodge says its chief executive, Joe Boydell, has stepped down. The group's overhauling its safety procedures following a sexual assault at one of its Berkshire hotels in 2022. The man was jailed for 7.5 years after being given a key card to a person's room. The company says it's since changed its policy and has appointed Ray Reedy as interim CEO. Prince Harry and Meghan and their two children are moving back to the UK later this month. The Sussexes left in 2020. The Prime Minister is cracking down on illegal waste sites in Britain that he says blight communities. Andy Burnham's increasing fines from £300 to £5,000. And cinemas are considering banning Meta's AI glasses, which let users discreetly record using a camera inside the frames. Weatherspoon already doesn't allow customers to use them to film in its pubs.
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17: Bright spells to start across the south, followed by heavy, blustery showers, warm, highs of 24. That's the latest. I'm Shireen Jordan.
19: Good morning. I hope I find you well this Thursday morning. Welcome to the Golden Hour here on Nation Radio South. This is Mark Collins, and between now and 10, we're going back to the year when the actress Koo Stark won damages of $300,000 in a libel case against the Sunday People newspaper. It was alleged that she had had an affair with Andrew Mountbatten Windsor. Buckingham Palace announced that the Duchess of York was expecting a baby, and Princess Beatrice was born in our mystery year. James Brown, the godfather of soul, was sentenced to 6 years in jail for failing to stop for the police during a two-state car chase. Nelson Mandela's 70th birthday concert took place at Wembley Stadium, and Jeff Goldblum married the actress Gina Davis in our mystery year. In what year did those events happen? Have a guess on the WhatsApp number. As you well may know, it's 07740938500, and I'll give you the answer to see if you're right just before 10 this morning here on Nation Radio South.

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1: There's a lady who celebrated her birthday earlier on this week. Belinda Carlisle, Circle in the Sand, on the Golden Hour on Nation Radio South. Before that, Don't Go from the Hothouse Flowers. And Gloria Estefan with The Rhythm Is Gonna Get You gets us into Thursday morning's edition. The year that we lost Carry On stars Kenneth Williams and Charles Hawtrey, along with Andy Gibb, the brother of the Bee Gees. Disco star Sylvester passed away in this year. Enzo Ferrari, the actor Roy Kinnear, and Trevor Howard. Percy Thrower, Newcastle legend Jackie Milburn, the singer Divine, and Roy Orbison also passed away in this year. Coming into the world were Adele and Rihanna. They were born along with Alexandra Burke, Tiny Temper, Lionel Messi, Jessie J, and the actors Rupert Grint and Haley Joel Osment. In which year? 07740938500. That's the WhatsApp number if you'd like to have a guess at the year on this morning's Golden Hour on Nation Radio South.

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1: Proclaimers, I'm going to be 500 miles on the golden hour here on Nation Radio South. And Bross before that, and I owe you nothing. So I'm sitting here thinking to myself, that's funny. A lot of people are getting the year wrong this morning. And then somebody's mentioned that Steve gave out the wrong clue just before 9 o'clock this morning. Something about the great storm. No. It wasn't the great storm. If you learn something today, just learn this. Don't believe everything Steve Power tells you. Now, I've learned this over the past 30 years of knowing him. So we're in the year when police were launching a crackdown on acid house parties. And as the day today is the day that GCSE candidates get their results in our mystery year, the very first GCSE candidates received their results. A stamp would have set you back 19p. A pint of milk would have cost you 26p. Pound notes ceased to be legal tender in England and Wales. And the UK celebrated its very first Red Nose Day for comic relief. Those who do have it right. Slim Carl, plumbing in Wimborne, well done. Chunky Dave, DJ Fluffy and the gang at Queen Alexandra Hospital. Alison's got it on Hailing Island. The team at Tender Cut Butchers in Waterlooville. Ryan, cleaning windows in Ferndown. Mike and Pauline in Gosport. Sue and the Kitties in Gosport. She knows the year. Her son was born in our mystery year. Well done to Nick and Naomi in Warsash. Pat in Ryde and Julie in Gosport. You've got it. Mags, Sat and the One Care team in Southampton. One Thumb Phil in Fareham. Viv and Leon the Solent. Tony delivering for HSS Hire. Jane and Ray in Hedge End. Cufty in Hythe. Lee, Valerie, Millie and Milo in Weybridge, listening on the Nation Player app. Kaz and Reggie the Cat in Addleston, and the Butcher of Baffins also guessing correctly this morning. Mark Collins,
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1: Taken from the Kick album, which was absolutely huge in our mystery year. In Excess, Never Tear Us Apart. And the Kazoo song from Steve Power at breakfast this morning was Taylor Dane and Tell It to My Heart. Nothing like hearing that twice in one day, is it? Oh, it's all going so well this morning. If only we spoke. If only we spoke to each other. That would be so helpful, wouldn't it? We're in the year when Salman Rushdie's The Satanic Verses was published. Sonny Bono was elected the mayor of Palm Springs in California. Microsoft released Windows 2.1. Lester Pigott was stripped of his OBE by the Queen for tax irregularities. The space shuttle flights were resumed after the Challenger disaster. House prices were rising at 17% a month. And it was also the year in which Southampton's top-rank ice rink closed and was demolished a few days later. Well done to Jane in Calmore. She's got it. Rob delivering paint in Littlehampton today. Keely John in the Menagerie in Bishopstoke are right. So is Ross in Linwood. Louise and Nikki at Waltham Contracting. Noosha's got it in Hilsey. The upholstery team at In Gear in Salisbury. Chloe and Lee at Marsh Plant in Southampton. Lee was a big Bross fan, apparently. Well done to Andy in Andover, Gary the gardener in Lymington, Lee the dog groomer in Bournemouth, and Peter and Christina in Hedge End. You've got it. Michelle from Porchester, but currently listening on the app in Melton Mowbray. She's got the year right this morning. Well done to Howard and Val in Gosport. They met in Newcastle in this year. Rowena's got it in Bishop's Waltham. Teresa and Mark sitting by the pool in Rhodes, listening to the Golden Hour. Thank you, on the Nation Player app. Louise, the Brossette in Selsey, is right. So is Martin in Eastleigh. Kaz and Sam the dog in the Witterings. Harry the Happy Sparks in Hengistbury Head. Jill in Bedhampton gave birth to her son in this year. Christine and Tom at South Central Ambulance Service have got it. Darren in Drayton. Alex, Leroy and Toby laying bricks in no man's land. Chris, the Spurs fan in Eastleigh. Anna in Chichester. And Steve in Talbot Village also guessing the year correctly this morning. Right, now Steve played Simply Irresistible by Robert Palmer. No. Okay, it's today's goal.

Simply Irresistible from Robert Palmer is today's Golden Hour, Golden Nugget. From the year when Margaret Thatcher became the longest-serving Prime Minister in January of this year, it was announced that the government would sell off British Steel. Perestroika reforms came into force as Mikhail Gorbachev became the President of the USSR. George Bush was elected the President of the USA. And Paddy Ashdown was elected the leader of the Liberal Democrat Party. In which year?

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1: Shall we just put this golden hour behind us and pretend it never happened? I think that's probably the best thing. And I will have words with him tomorrow to see why he said he thought it was 1987 when it wasn't. I blame producers. It's not Steve's fault. It's not Steve's fault. Films from our mystery year included Rain Man with Dustin Hoffman and Tom Cruise, Who Framed Roger Rabbit with Bob Hoskins and the lovely Jessica Rabbit, Coming to America with Eddie Murphy, Tom Hanks starred in Big, Bruce Willis starred in Die Hard, Cocktail was on our screens with Tom Cruise, Twins with Arnold Schwarzenegger and Danny DeVito, A Fish Called Wanda with John Cleese, and Phil Collins

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8: The top stories this hour. Top GCSE grades have risen on last year, but the key pass rates returned to pre-COVID levels. Students in England, Wales and Northern Ireland have been receiving their results this morning. Nearly a quarter of girls' entries were awarded at least a grade 7 or A, compared with almost a fifth for boys, though the gap is narrowing. Head teacher Lindsay Hughes is president of the Girls Schools Association.
9: Any conversation about this should not be pitting boys against girls. I think it's really important that if boys are struggling to achieve highly at GCSE, that deserves a really serious look, but it shouldn't be one in which girls suffer.
8: Well, Hampshire charities are urging students to keep calm as they open their results. Acting CEO of No Limits is Alice Mooney. She's telling us there is support out there.
10: We provide drop-in sessions that allow young people to access support. You know, if young people didn't get the results that they wanted, for example, what other options are there available to them? And we'll sort of support them through that as a positive way to find the next steps in their journey.
8: In other news, despite hopes of reopening, the A31 is remaining closed into the weekend following a significant wildfire. Our reporter Freya Taylor has more.
11: A wildfire spanning the size of 230 football pitches is expected to cause diversions across the New Forest into the weekend as the A31 remains shut for significant works. National Highways say they've resurfaced the carriageway, installed new safety barriers and are making good progress on replacing boundary fencing, but nearly 1,500 metres need to be sorted before it can reopen.
8: The Home Secretary says there's more to be done on removing migrants with no right to remain in the UK. That's despite government figures showing removals are at their highest level in almost a decade. Around 80,000 people, including foreign criminals and some small boat arrivals, have left the UK since Labour came to power in 2024. And Prince Harry and Meghan are returning to the UK. They left in 2020 and will come back with their two children, still as non-working members of the royal family.
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8: Bright spells to start across the south, followed by heavy, blustery showers. Warm, highs of 24. That's the latest. I'm Shireen Jordan. Nation
12: 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Good morning. I hope I find you well this Thursday morning. Welcome to the show. It's Mark Collins here on Nation Radio's Morning Show. I'll be with you through till

Bruce Springsteen, Dancing in the Dark from his Born in the USA album on Nation Radio. Before that, from 1990, Madonna, from the year when we used to put our four fingers and thumbs in front of our faces and make squares with them and call it voguing. And Want to Want Me from Jason Derulo gets us into Thursday morning show here on Nation Radio. Good morning, I'm Mark Collins. Do you like camping? Now, this is a bit of a loaded question because I do like camping, yes, but not in tents, no. I like camping in motorhomes. I've been on a motorhome holiday a couple of times and I really enjoy it. But scientists have come up with the theory that it can boost your mental health, a bit of camping. And these are the top 10 things that boost our mental health when we go camping. Eating breakfast outdoors, yes. Slower pace of life. Getting away from social media. Spending quality time with your loved ones, spending more time talking to each other, waking up surrounded by nature, enjoying seeing the sunset, stargazing or watching the sky at night, a beautiful scenery. And the number one thing that Britons love about camping is the fresh air. Yes, love it, love it, love it.

0: Kim Carnes with Bette Davis Eyes here on Nation Radio South. And before that, Ray, of course, and Where Is My Husband? So the summer of tickets will soon be drawing to a close. We're bringing you loads of exciting things to do and places to see across the South. And thanks to Whitelink, we're giving free ferry crossing to everyone on the mainland who wins tickets to an attraction on the Isle of Wight and vice versa. You can win tickets to these following attractions, many of them as well. Winchester Science Centre, the Bewley Motor Museum, Liberty's Owl, Raptor and Reptile Centre, the Steamship Shield Hall or Marwell Zoo, just a few of them. 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

0: Whitney Houston on Nation Radio with So Emotional, and before that, great song from Mantronics, Got to Have Your Love. So tomorrow is the day that somebody will win £650,000 on Nation Radio. 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

0: I remember buying that on 12-inch single and flogging it to death. I absolutely loved it. Blancmange with Living on the Ceiling here on Nation Radio. And before that, a little bit of love from Tom Grennan. We will be celebrating the birthday of an iconic frontman of an iconic rock band. They've sold over 250 million records worldwide when they were around. 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

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Kids travel free this school summer holiday. Up to two children travel free with every adult or senior day return foot passenger ticket. Have a great morning with Spinnaker Tower. Think you've seen Portsmouth? Think again. Discover Portsmouth from above at a height soaring nearly 40 double-decker buses. Yeah.

The crowd was singing Wonderwall. That's the current song from the script this Thursday morning here on Nation Radio. It's Thursday, the 20th of August. It was on this day back in 1988. Iron Maiden, Kiss, David Lee Roth, Megadeth, Guns N' Roses and Helloween all appeared at the Monsters of Rock Festival at Castle Donington. That's a heck of a lineup. On this day in 1997, the BBC aired the documentary Oasis, Right Here, Right Now, with the group talking about their trouble.

troublesome last year. Madame Tussauds in London opened an interactive pop idol display with the speaking waxwork of Simon Cowell. Frightening. On this day in 2003, and on this day in 2013, it was reported that Beyoncé had spent £1,500 at an Essex branch of the chicken chain Nando's following her performance at the V Festival. Would have been Jim Reeves' birthday today. The country singer was born on this day in 1924. Isaac Hayes was born on this day in 1942. Happy birthday to Ralph Hutter, the lead singer and keyboardist with German band Kraftwerk. He's 80 years old today. Would have been Phil Lynott's birthday of Thin Lizzy, born on this day 1949. Jamie Cullum, 47 years old today. Demi Lovato is 34. And celebrating his 78th birthday today, happy birthday to the frontman of Led Zeppelin, Robert Plant.

0: birthday today. There he is, of course, with Led Zeppelin and a whole lot of love here on Nation Radio for this Thursday morning. Good morning, I'm Mark Collins. I'll be with you through till 1. Weekday link on the way at 11:20 this morning after the latest news headlines next at 11. Nation
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9: The top stories this hour. GCSE data suggests girls are continuing to outperform boys, but as that gap narrows, geographical differences between the North and South are widening. Pupils in Wales and Northern Ireland picked up results this morning too. Overall, the sciences got the best pass rates. Reporter Freya Taylor spoke to this student, Lucy, at the Portsmouth Academy.
10: I was really nervous, but now I'm really, really happy. I'm ecstatic.
9: And what did you get?
10: I got my distinction two in dance, and I managed to actually pass maths and physics, which I thought I was going to fail miserably.
9: Congratulations, that's amazing. So what are your plans next? What are you thinking?
10: I'm doing my pharmacy dispensing course, and then I'm doing dance at college.
9: The NSPCC says the rise of AI creating career uncertainty has made teenagers more worried about disappointing friends and family. Rebecca Hipkiss works with Childline in the southeast of England. She has this advice for parents.
11: Give space. Give space for the young person to process what's happened to them. It may be good or bad. Without putting a pressure on them to make an immediate decision, to change their pathway immediately, there are lots of options.
9: The A31 is remaining closed into the weekend following a significant wildfire in the New Forest 11 days ago. National Highways say they've resurfaced the carriageway, installed new safety barriers, and are making good progress on replacing boundary fencing, but nearly 1,500 metres need to be sorted before it can reopen. The boss of Travelodge has quit. Joe Boydell was criticised for the handling of safety concerns when a guest was sexually assaulted by a man who'd been given a key card to her room in Berkshire in 2022. And Prince Harry and Meghan have decided to give living in the UK another go. They'll be back from America this month with their two children to start school here in the coming weeks. The King was first made aware of the Sussexes' return on Sunday.
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3: With White Link, I Love White Ferries. Keeping businesses on the move. Operating 24 hours a day across the Solent.
9: Bright spells to start across the south, followed by heavy, blustery showers, warm, highs of 24. That's the latest. I'm Shireen Jordan.
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0: Well, if you know your rules of the weekday link, you will know that Gold by Spandau Ballet and UB40's Red Red Wine is never, ever song number three. Now, apparently it's written in the rules from the Egyptian hieroglyphs that when the rules were drawn up many, many moons ago. Before that, Rotterdam from the Beautiful South from 1996 and Bryan Adams from his Reckless album from 85. Run to You, getting us into another hour of the best variety of hits. Speaking of the weekday link, it's on the way after I tell you... Make me a
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1: 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It's Shape of You from Ed Sheeran here on Nation Radio. And before that, Taylor Swift and Opalite. Right, it's time for Thursday morning's Weekday Link. Three songs to play you that are all linked in one way or another. Today's is not a blankety-blank Weekday Link. So don't go looking for one word that'll link all three songs. You'll be there a long time. It's quite an easy one once again. That's three in a row. Three in a row. Easy ones. Have to make them a bit tougher next week, I think. I'll play you the first two out of the series of three. You tell me what song number three is before midday, please, on this WhatsApp number. 07740938500. Song number one is next on the Weekday Link here on Nation Radio. Nation
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Barbra Streisand on Nation Radio. Song number one on today's Weekday Link is Woman in Love. 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

6-8 Motorway from the Tom Robinson Band is song number 2 on this morning's Weekday Link on Nation Radio. Woman in Love from Barbara Streisand is song number 1. What's the connection? And more importantly, please, what do you think song number 3 could be? 07740 938500 is the WhatsApp number for your guesses.

0: Great song and great video that goes with it as well, with Chevy Chase playing the saxophone. Paul Simon, You Can Call Me Al, from the Graceland album from 86 here on Nation Radio. And That's So True from Gracie Abrams. Before that, we have a winner on today's weekday link. Well done to Paul Packham, first through with the right answer this morning. Nation
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from Stella Lefty here on Nation Radio. So today's weekday link went like this. Barbara Streisand with Woman in Love, song number one. Tom Robinson Band with 2468 Motorway was song number two. Tom and Barbara from The Good Life. And we had lots of suggestions from Jerry Halliwell, Jerry and the Pacemakers, Mungo Jerry, Jerry Lee Lewis. But Paul Packham said, how about Jerry Rafferty?

0: Song number three then on today's Weekday Link, Jerry Rafferty with Baker Street. We were looking for characters from The Good Life. Of course, it was Barbara, Tom and Jerry, which has to be said in that Penelope Keith voice. I couldn't find a song with Margot in the title. Another one tomorrow at 11:20 here on Nation Radio. On the way next, though, after the midday news, an hour of 80s songs for your delight and delectation. Yes, it's the Nation 80s takeover here on Nation Radio. Nation
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11: Top stories this hour. The anxious wait is over for thousands of pupils finding out their GCSE and BTEC results across England, Wales and Northern Ireland. Girls have outperformed boys again, though the gap is narrowing. Our reporter Freya Taylor went to the Portsmouth Academy and spoke to this student, Zian, about her best grade.
15: I got a 9.
16: Oh wow, that's amazing. Congratulations. What was the 9 in?
15: Chinese.
16: Oh, amazing. Wow, gosh. You must be so pleased.
15: Yeah. Thank you.
16: And what are you going to do next? Are you going to sixth form college? What are you thinking?
15: Sixth form.
16: Sixth form, yeah. What are you going to study?
15: Psychology, sociology and English.
16: fantastic. Are you really excited about doing all of that?
15: Yeah.
16: Do you know what you want to go into in the future?
15: Maybe counselling or teaching, I'm not sure yet.
16: Yeah, oh that's amazing, congratulations. How are you going to celebrate today?
15: Go with my friends after, probably.
11: Sarah Dedman is head teacher at the Portsmouth Academy and told us she feels proud of her Year 11s.
17: Just seeing the students come into school and open those envelopes and the happy sounds you can hear in the building are just fantastic. They've worked so hard this year, they've really dug deep, shown great resilience, and all their hard work has paid off at the end.
11: In other news, the boss of Travelodge has quit. Joe Boydell was criticised for the handling of safety concerns when a guest was sexually assaulted by a man who'd been given a key card to her room in Berkshire. The A31 is remaining closed into the weekend following a significant wildfire in the New Forest 11 days ago. National Highways say they've resurfaced the carriageway, installed new safety barriers, and are making good progress on replacing boundary fencing, but nearly 1,500 metres need to be sorted before it can reopen. And questions are being asked of Prince Harry and Meghan's security as it's revealed the couple are moving back to the UK this month. They remain non-working royals and their two children will start school in September, with the family living outside London. The Sussexes aren't eligible for taxpayer-funded protection outside of monarchy homes.
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11: Bright spells to start across the south, followed by heavy, blustery showers. Warm, highs of 24. That's the latest. I'm Shireen Jordan.
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1: Kiss from Prince on the Nation 80s Takeover for this Thursday afternoon on Nation Radio. Before that, Joan Armour Trading with Drop the Pilot and Mental as Anything. I wonder how long it takes for that band to be cancelled with that name. Live It Up from Crocodile Dundee gets us into Thursday afternoon's edition of the Nation 80s Takeover. Now, you remember Swing Out Sister for Breakout, but do you remember the other hit they had, Surrender?

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Would I Lie to You? It's the Eurythmics on Nation Radio's Nation 80s Takeover. And before that, one of three songs that charted in the 1980s called The Power of Love. I played you the Huey Lewis and the News version. Of course, there was Jennifer Rush. She had a hit called The Power of Love. And Frankie Goes to Hollywood had The Power of Love as well. See, not just a pretty face. Mine of useless information.

0: think there are more owls and hee-hees in that than any other song that Michael Jackson ever did. Leave Me Alone on the Nation 80s Takeover, and before that, Kate Bush with Babushka. Songs on the way from George Harrison, amongst many others. Before 1 o'clock this lunchtime on the Nation 80s Takeover from Nation Radio. Nation
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0: My mum's favourite Beatle. George Harrison, Got My Mind Set On You, wraps up Thursday afternoon's edition of the Nation 80s Takeover here on Nation Radio South. Thank you very much for your company for today. Join me for Friday morning's Golden Hour tomorrow morning at 9 o'clock. Tony Shepherd will take you through Thursday afternoon next after the latest headlines at 1. 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
20: The top stories this hour.
15: Teenagers across the South Coast have been opening their GCSE results today. Girls have outperformed boys, though the gap is narrowing. Sarah Dedman is head teacher at the Portsmouth Academy. She says everyone's hard work has paid off.
20: This is really great to see so many parents here, so many students here collecting those results. It shows you that it's an absolute team effort. It isn't just down to an individual teacher. It's everybody. It's that sense of everybody pulling together, that sense of belonging. And the fact that we've got so many students that have come back to share this moment with us is really special.
15: Forestry England say a significant number of ancient beech and oak trees, which have been standing in the New Forest for hundreds of years, have been destroyed as a result of the wildfire sparked by a van fire on the A31. Large sections of heathland have also been burnt, removing all vegetation. Experts say the fires had a devastating impact on local wildlife. Cuttings from heather at another area of the forest will be used to create a protective layer to help the soils recover. Meanwhile, repairs on the A31 are set to continue into the weekend. It's understood there'll be no change to Prince Harry and Meghan's status as non-working royals when they move back to the UK this month. The couple left for America 6 years ago, but are set to return with their two children. Questions remain over their security, with the Duke of Sussex losing his fight for protection in the courts. Fans groups worldwide have launched a petition calling for FIFA President Gianni Infantino to resign and for major reform of football's governing body. The move comes amid the fallout from his abandoned World Cup investment plans. And a man phoning police to complain his gin and tonic was non-alcoholic has been used as an example of when not to call 999.
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15: Showers, some heavy at times this afternoon, with highs of 21 degrees. That's the latest. I'm Greg Dean.
0: Ah, good afternoon. Much like Prince Harry, I'm back with my tail between me legs. Let's get you through your afternoon with more of the best variety of hits. Here come the Pussycat Dolls.

Daryl Hall and John Oates, it's Private Eyes on Nation Radio. It's the best variety of hits. Hope you're doing all right. Tony Shepherd here. This next singer made an appearance in the movie Honeymoon in Vegas. At the age of 6, he played Little Elvis, showing even back then he had true superstar abilities. It's Bruno Mars, and I Just Might.

0: This is Nation Radio, Tony Shepherd here. If you're desperately in need of a holiday, we might have just the thing.
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Coldplay, Viva La Vida on Nation Radio. Happy birthday if you're celebrating today. You share it with movie actor Andrew Garfield and Amy Adams from the world of music, Demi Lovato, and while acting as well, of course, she appears in Only Murders in the Building, does a great turn in that, and Led Zepp's very own Robert Plant. Here's Dua Lipa, it's Dance the Night at Nation.

0: Thursday afternoon across the south. I'm Tony Shepherd. Hi to you if you're keeping the kids entertained throughout the summer holidays. 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Big thanks to White Link who are supporting this with some fab days out across the south. 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
1: 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You alright there, love?
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0: James Blunt, Tastes Like Summer. It's his new single here on Nation Radio. What would summer taste like then? Strawberries? Pims? Ah, 99 with a flake. We've got some more memories from back in the 90s, actually, in just a moment on Nation Radio's Back to the 90s. Perfect for a throwback Thursday. We'll get that underway after your latest headlines for two. Next.
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21: The top stories this hour. The waiting's over for teenagers across the South Coast who've opened their GCSE results today. The gender gap is at its lowest point this century, but boys are still receiving around 5% fewer top grades compared to girls. Sarah Dedman is the head teacher at the Portsmouth Academy. She says the school's job is to open doors for the students.
22: They only get one opportunity at this, and everything we do here is about making sure that they leave with the best results they possibly could do so that they can go on and achieve in life whatever they want to do.
21: Forestry England say it will take decades for nature to fully recover from the New Forest wildfire. Experts say a significant number of ancient beech and oak trees have been destroyed after the fire penetrated their root systems. with so many habitats destroyed, there's been a significant impact on wildlife. Cuttings from heather at another area of the forest are going to be used to create a protective layer over the affected area. Meanwhile, repairs on the A31 are to continue into the weekend. The Prime Minister says the issue of Prince Harry and Meghan's security is a private matter for them when they return to the UK. Taxpayer-funded protection was scaled back when the Duke and Duchess of Sussex stepped down as working royals in 2020. It's understood they won't restart those duties. Max Verstappen has ended speculation over his F1 future by signing a new long-term contract with Red Bull until 2030. The four-time world champion had been linked with moves to Mercedes and McLaren amidst uncertainty over his future.
0: Well, it was mainly about actually continuing in Formula 1. But yeah, the rules are slowly getting a bit better. And let's say I'm willing to live with it, believe that, we can, let's say, get back to the top in the coming years.
21: Europe to date.
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21: Showers, some heavy at times this afternoon, with highs of 21 degrees. That's the latest. I'm Greg Dean.
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0: From an artist who's sold over 140 million records around the world, it's Cher and Love and Understanding on Nation Radio's Back to the 90s. Tony Shepherd here with you. Give me just a couple of moments. We've got a track which is just a brilliant feel-good number, courtesy of the Spin Doctors, and Rebecca's requested a great 90s song which will take her back to her uni days. So I'll get that on before 2:30.
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Tori Amos' Cornflake Girl on Nation's Back to the 90s. Love that. Spin Doctor's in there as well. And don't forget, whenever you're in the mood for 90s, we've got a whole radio station part of the Nation family. It's called Nation 90s. 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Details in just a bit of how tomorrow could be a mighty day for your bank account. And here's Olivia Dean at Nation.

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16: 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Meet Kim at New Close Cricket Club, Isle of Wight, on Saturday, August 22nd from 11 till 2.

0: Olivia Rodrigo, former Glastonbury headliner, that's Vampire, and it certainly ramps up towards the end, doesn't it? This is Nation Radio. It's the best variety of hits. I've got an 80s classic for you, which had such a groundbreaking video back in the day, in just a moment. Meantime, we'll update you with your top stories for 3 o'clock next at Nation. Nation
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6: The top stories this hour. It's GCSE results day, which means plenty of students will be out celebrating across the South Coast. Nationally, girls have outperformed boys, but the gap is narrowing. Our reporter Freya Taylor's been chatting to students at the Portsmouth Academy.
7: I was really nervous, but now I'm really, really happy. I got my distinction two in dance, and I managed to actually pass maths and physics, which I thought I was going to fail miserably.
8: Not told your mum yet? What do you think her reaction will be?
9: She'd be screaming to the moon. I'm so excited to tell her.
8: She'll be so proud of you, I'm sure.
6: Forestry England say a significant number of ancient beech and oak trees, which have been standing in the New Forest for hundreds of years, have been destroyed as a result of the wildfire sparked by a van fire on the A31. Large sections of heathland have also been burnt, removing all vegetation. Experts say the fires had a devastating impact on local wildlife. Cuttings from heather at another area of the forest will be used to create a protective layer to help the soils recover. Meanwhile, repairs on the A31 are to continue into the weekend. Andy Burnham says security for Prince Harry and Meghan when they return to the UK is a private matter. The Prime Minister also wished the couple well after they announced they're coming back at the end of this month. Max Verstappen has ended speculation over his F1 future by signing a new long-term contract with Red Bull until 2030. And a man phoning police to complain his gin and tonic was non-alcoholic has been used as an example of when not to call 999.
10: I'm going over the park, it's nice and cool, I'm sitting in the shade, and I look at it, it's zero alcohol. He says, you've already drank one, and I says, okay, I'll pay for that one, and can I exchange the other one?
11: Okay, so this is not a police matter.
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3: With Whitelink, I Love White Ferries. 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
6: Showers, some heavy at times this afternoon with highs of 21 degrees. That's the latest. I'm Greg Dean.
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13: Good afternoon. Lovely to be here with you, Tony Shepherd, with more of the best variety of hits. Remember the video to this? It was groundbreaking at the time. Aha, take on me. Nation.

Pepsi and Shirley, it's Heartache on Nation Radio. 20th of August, you might see on social media a lot of posts with the hashtag National Radio Day today. It's celebrated every year. I think it started off in the States, although it's spread across the UK. And it's all about celebrating and showcasing the best in radio. And, you know, there is something quite special about the medium, isn't there? I mean, you know, I'm slightly biased, clearly, but there really is. You can keep your TikTok and your face space and your My What's It. It's still about radio. Here's Ella Langley. It's Choosing Texas, y'all, on Nation. Just when

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Have us on through your afternoon. I'm Tony Shepherd, and this is song number one on Nation Radio's Old School Run. Originally released in 1997, it sounded quite a lot different, although this version was a worldwide club hit in 1999. It's Wandoo Project and King of My Castle on Nation.

0: Duran and Wild Boys and Wandoo Project, King of My Castle on Nation Radio's Old School Run. Loved those. Tomorrow morning, we whisk you back in time to a mystery year on the Golden Hour. See if you can work it out from the songs and the clues. We were in 1988 today, by the way. Okay, just a moment, your latest travel, and then George Ezra. 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
18: Westbound A27 already slowing towards the Hillsey Lane closure. Also, Main Road through Twyford, we've got roadworks there. They're causing delays. Mansbridge Road, westbound A27 is slow. Ongoing A31 closure, then closed westbound from Junction 2. It's slow on the approach to that. M271 slow down to Redbridge. All approaches to Lyndhurst, once again, looking really slow, particularly the A35 on both the east and westbound approaches. Very slow through God's Hill as well on Roger Penny Way.
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0: Sean McGinley's here from 8pm this evening across the South, and Andy Jackson is next at Nation. Nation
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17: The top stories this hour. The waiting's over for teenagers across the South Coast who've been opening their GCSE results today. The gender gap is at its lowest point this century, and just over a fifth of students picked up the top grades of 7 or above. Sarah Dedman is head teacher at the Portsmouth Academy. She's been speaking to our reporter, Freya Taylor.
18: This is a really good year for us, and these are the best results we've had for the last 3 years, so we're really happy about that, and we're really looking forward to how we can build on that moving forward.
19: And what's your message to students moving on now?
18: All the best. You'll be absolutely amazing. These results are opening the door for you to your next opportunities and those next part of your journey that you'll be on.
17: Forestry England say it will take decades for nature to fully recover from the New Forest wildfire. Experts say a significant number of ancient beech and oak trees have been destroyed after the fire penetrated their root systems. With so many habitats destroyed, there's been a significant impact on wildlife. Cuttings from heather at another area of the forest are going to be used to create a protective layer over the affected area. Meanwhile, repairs on the A31 are to continue into the weekend. The Prime Minister says the issue of Prince Harry and Meghan's security is a private matter for them when they return to the UK. Taxpayer-funded protection was scaled back when the Duke and Duchess of Sussex stepped down as working royals in 2020. Meanwhile, the PM says it's right that a new government document makes the UK's rules on sex and consent explicitly clear to asylum seekers. Reform UK have described the leaflet as a scandal, and the Conservatives say anyone needing the information doesn't belong in Britain. Finally, Gary Lineker's personal life and career will be explored in a new docuseries on Prime Video. It'll air next year.
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14: 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I love white ferries, connecting your business day and night across the Solent.
17: Expect a dry start tomorrow with showers developing. Highs of 20 degrees. That's the latest. I'm Greg Dean.
20: Thank you very much. Good afternoon to you from Andy Jackson and Selena Ross. We got Patrice Rushen and that most sampled song from her on the way after this song, all about our careers. Nation.

0: One of the most sampled songs in music. George Michael's had a bit of it. Will Smith had a bit of it for Men in Black. It's Patrice Rushen on Nation Radio. Forget Me Not. Make me a
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0: There's a massive 650 grand to be won tomorrow on Make Me a Winner. Imagine the bougie VIP lifestyle you could have with that cash. Winner Craig knew how it would upgrade his summer.
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0: Hello, this is Nation Radio. Welcome along to the Thursday Tea Time Show. We were just saying, Selena, how can Thursday be here already? What's going on?
1: I'm not quite understanding, and it's also coming to the end of August, which I'm not also understanding. I'm also not understanding why there's mince pies in the shops already.
0: Question of the day today for this Thursday, the whatever Thursday it is before Christmas. When did you forget a crucial detail and panic later? I'm slowly but surely walking the Southwest Coast path with my two boys from my latest marriage, and they're in their 20s now, and we've kind of been doing it for years and years. And we did a stretch, I don't know if you know the Lulworth ranges, which are normally militarily used, but they open up at weekends and odd days.
1: So
0: you can walk along the coast, so you have to plan everything perfectly, and it's a flipping long day of walking, Selena. So the logistics are, there's two of us, one camper van at one end, then we drive to the other end, drop the other camper van off, then go, then we walk back to the first camper van. Is that making sense?
1: So I'm with you. I'm following so far.
0: You get to the end after your 6 to 8 hours of walking in hot sunshine up and down hills, and your son Charlie says to you, "Where's the car keys?" And I say, "Well, I left them in your van, which is at the other,
1: end." The pain, Selena,
0: the expense of a taxi, let me tell you. Very important detail. I put them in the, like, you know, the compartment in the door. I put them there for safekeeping. And then obviously once we got to the other end when we needed them, didn't have them with me.
1: You only forget it once though, Andy. That's the thing about that.
0: And the good thing is he never hardly brings it up, because we're doing another section in a couple of weeks.
1: I should imagine not.
0: Hardly ever mentions it. Join in with the group on Facebook, Nation Radio South, and share your story. You can do it on WhatsApp as well. You know the number, 07740 938 500.
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10: Class, it's been reported that if we keep using water like we are now, by 2055 we could be short by 5 billion litres a day.
11: Hold on, miss. 2055? 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
1: Northbound A34 is quite slow from Kingsworthy towards South Wanston at the moment. Meanwhile, the eastbound A303 and over to Bullington Cross is a little slow in places. We've got Roadworks Main Road Twyford delaying you, as we have A27 North Baddersley. Really busy into Romsey at the moment, and the westbound A27 lane closure at Hillsey causing queues back to the A3M. Meanwhile, the Redbridge Road out of Southampton, that's queuing back onto Millbrook Road West, impacting the M271 southbound. Westbound M27 still slow from Brownhams. A35 very slow into Lyndhurst. Very slow A338 to Ringwood as well.
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Aerosmith, and I don't want to miss a thing from that Armageddon movie. I believe that was 1998. Hashtag just saying, a long time ago. David Bowie coming up, and Chapel Road's off to the Pink Pony Club in a couple of moments. And when did you forget a crucial detail and panic later? Libby Hockey says it was a six-week road trip around Italy in my motorhome. I forgot to check that I had two full gas tanks. I ran out of gas after 2 weeks, so no fridge and no hot water. Keep them coming. We love a good story here on Nation Radio. Join in on Facebook, Nation Radio South.

0: This is Nation Radio, Thursday's Tea Time Show with Andy and Selena. We're looking for the question of the day on crucial details, where you forgot a crucial detail and then you went into a panic later on. Selena, have you a story for us?
1: Well, it wasn't that long ago, actually, but I had to register some documents at a bank. I mean, you know how rare it is you have to go to a bank, let alone make an appointment with someone in a bank. So it took me some time to get the appointment with the required person in the bank. So I had to go and take these documents in. So I turned up, lovely, went in. Did I have the documents? I did not have the documents. They were very safely in a folder on my desk at home. So after waiting, I think it was about 2.5 months for the appointment, I had to then wait for another 2.5 months to then go back with my documentation.
0: That's the thing, when you open up, particularly if it's like a business account, they need to see physical copies of things, don't they,
1: Selena? Exactly, they want to see you in person, which is so rare these days. So, yes, again, it's a mistake you only make once.
0: It's good stuff. This is the stories that we need. So it just makes us feel a little bit better about ourselves. So if you can top these stories, please do on Facebook, Nation Radio South, or WhatsApp 0774-0938-500. That time you forgot a crucial detail and it all went a little bit Pete Tong.
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1: Gary's updating me from the northbound A34. There was an incident around South Wanstead. It's all cleared now. Traffic is free-flowing and moving well once again. Southbound A34 is busy, though, to Bullington Cross. Main Road, Twyford has works. There are delays there. It's very slow northbound into Romsey on Lusborough Lane. North Bellesley is slow with roadworks. A31 closure, then, means an extensive delay on the A35 into Lyndhurst, both ways, but particularly eastbound. M271 solid southbound on the whole stretch. Queues out of Southampton on Millbrook Road.
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Marie Saunders in Christchurch, choosing the tunes for us this afternoon out of her all-time top five. Chic and Le Freak and Michael Bublé, Haven't Met You Yet. Love to play yours one afternoon. 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

0: Snow Patrol and Kylie and These Alarms playing on Nation Radio. So when did you forget a crucial detail and panic later? Tracy's just popped up on Facebook. She says, afternoon, Andy and Selena. It was either me forgetting if I had a day off work or not and forgetting to give information to the police. See, this has escalated, hasn't it? That wasn't my fault, by the way. Someone drove into the back of my car. He got arrested and then de-arrested a few hours later. Tracy, loving all the detail. Thank you for that. Topical tune coming up in a couple of seconds. We'll tell you the story after the latest news and weather for the South on the way.
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8: The top stories this hour. Students across the South Coast have been opening their GCSE results today. Our reporter Freya Taylor's been to the Portsmouth Academy.
9: Well, school's out for the summer, but today it's all about those results.
10: All nines in every subject, apart from French, which I got an 8. I'm just amazed.
9: I was really nervous, but now I'm really, really happy.
11: Maths, I got a grade 6, and I want to do A-level maths, and I need a 6 to do A-level maths.
9: There's plenty of smiles and happy faces here as students open those envelopes that they've waited on for months. Fairuz and Elizabeth opened theirs together.
12: I opened mine first, and then I opened theirs because they were too nervous too.
9: Yeah, that makes sense. I mean, that's so nice that you've kind of shared that moment together as well. So, I mean, how did you feel when you first opened that envelope?
12: I was kind of, nervous, but now that I've opened them, I'm really happy.
13: I just, realised that, as long as I did great overall, I'll be fine.
9: One thing's for certain, plenty of students will be out in their masses celebrating across the South Coast today.
8: Elsewhere, a 14-year-old boy injured in a bus crash in Portsmouth has died in hospital. It happened on Monday afternoon following a collision involving a bus and a pedestrian. The driver, a 39-year-old man from Portsmouth, was arrested on suspicion of causing serious injury by dangerous driving. He's being released on bail as further inquiries are carried out. Forestry England say a significant number of ancient beech and oak trees, which have been standing in the New Forest for hundreds of years, have been destroyed as a result of the wildfire there. Meanwhile, repairs on the A31 are to continue into the weekend. Andy Burnham says security for Prince Harry and Meghan when they return later this month to the UK is a private matter. And a man phoning police to complain his gin and tonic was non-alcoholic has been used as an example of when not to call 999. Europe to date.
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8: Expect a dry start tomorrow with showers developing, highs of 20 degrees. That's the latest. I'm Greg Dean.
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0: 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Thursday night on the Tea Time Show. When did you forget a crucial detail and panic later?
1: Hi, Andy and Selena. It's Lisa from Gosport here. About 12 years ago, I went to the Isle of Wight camping with the family. And to save a bit of money, we were going to stay in relatives' back garden, which was huge, and use them as a base. So we packed up the tent and off we went. When we got there, it was actually only a two-man tent that I'd packed. I'd forgotten to pack the big family one. It wasn't much fun trying to squeeze us all into a two-man tent when there's five of you.
0: Thank you for that. 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Craig won on Friday and he was surprised to get the call.
2: 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I'm shaking. Brilliant. It's fantastic,
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0: 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Time for our topical tune, Selena. And across England and Wales, and I think Northern Ireland as well, it's GCSE results day today, with literally hundreds and thousands of students going into a bit of a panic. I think it's safe to say it's a big bit of pressure for kids to be under, isn't it? Big bit of pressure,
1: isn't it? Just I remember mine distinctly from back in the day, and I think we were the second year to take GCSEs, something like that. Anyway, it's always a big day, isn't it?
0: How did yours turn out, by the way? Your GCSEs?
1: We'll crash on with that, Andy. We'll just move along there. Don't need to talk about it. I did all right. I passed, I think out of nine, I passed seven. I won't tell you the grades for the other two because they were quite shameful. But one was business studies, clearly not of my forte, and the other one was music, which you'd think I'd be right at, yeah. But you know, but no. So I bombed those, but the rest were A's, B's and C's. So we'll take that.
0: 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I'm going with Dereem, Things Can Only Get Better. It's my suggestion. 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
11: Looks to have been a closure of the southbound A34 Lichfield towards Whitchurch. I think traffic's been released there now. It is very slow on the approach and it's very congested through Whitchurch itself as traffic has been diverting off, but it looks like it's on the move now. Also, Main Road Twyford has roadworks. They've been causing delays, as has the westbound lane closure on the A27 at Hilsey. Congestion still Ashfield into Romsey and through works at North Bathersley. M271 pretty solid both ways. Lengthy delays out of Southampton once again along Millbrook Road and Redbridge Road. Also Lyndhurst A35, particularly bad eastbound there. Westbound M27 slow from Junction 3.
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Rihanna playing on Nation Radio with The Weeknd coming up in a couple of moments. And how's it gone at your house today with the GCSE results? I think we can tell by some of these tunes whether it's been a good or a bad day. Mark James, What I Go to School For, busted for our topical tune. Calling the Gang Celebration, says Alex Mayers. Seb Salt, School's Out from Alice Cooper, or The Best Is Yet to Come from The Scorpions. And Andy Howe going for Cliff and Congratulations. Any of those could be our topical tune. One of them could well be. We'll find out just after six tonight. If you want to join in, Facebook is the place to do it. Nation Radio South. We'll play the best one after the 6 o'clock news. This

0: This is Nation Radio across the South with the best variety of hits, and it's GCSE results day today. I hope you and yours got the results that they needed. But we now know, Selena, with the benefit of hindsight, even if you don't get what you wanted, things always work out all right in the end, don't they?
1: They absolutely pan out as they should, I think, you know, regardless of those grades. Obviously, you want good grades, but do you know what? The right doors will open at the right time, won't they, always?
0: I know that Jeremy Clarkson with the A-level things always sends a tweet out every year, doesn't he? And he says, he always says to people like, don't worry, I did really badly in my A-level results, and here I am sitting in my own back garden putting in a helipad, I think was the one that is.
1: Yes,
0: that, I think that was this year's one. So it's, you know, GCSE results today. You, how many did you take and how many did you pass again, Selena?
1: Just remind us. I think it was nine I took, and I passed seven. I definitely bombed two anyway. So, yeah, we gloss over those days.
0: See, I'm slightly older than you, so I know you were 2 years into GCSEs. I was O-levels.
1: Yeah.
0: O-levels. I did four, but only passed two, one of which I think was English, which helps in the job because at least I can vaguely speak English.
1: Yes.
0: I think I mentioned before, one of them was English literature, where I decided to answer questions on the set book that I hadn't read. So,
1: Why doesn't that surprise me?
0: I had seen the film. You know, I thought, I remember what happened in the film. I'd seen the film, so it was fine. But yeah, my maths one. So bear in mind, right, I've got a son who's gone to Oxford University, specialised in maths, and has got a degree in maths.
1: Yes.
0: Maths O-level, I got a U, Selena, which means unclassified, which means less than 2% has been scored, Selena.
1: I matched that on my business studies. I'm just saying that now. I had a lovely U on that one. So you and I both on that.
0: So double two suggestions. What are you going with today, please, Selena?
1: I'm going for, because I love this song, Basement Jackson, Good Luck.
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7: Still looking slow, southbound A34. That's towards Dunley. There was an incident there, I think, earlier, which I think the road has cleared now. Still very busy through Whitchurch, though, as traffic was diverting there. It is slow through Twyford Woodworks Main Road, A27. The roadworks Hilsey westbound delaying you from the A3M. Eastbound slow to Havant as well. Very slow out of Southampton along Millbrook Road and Redbridge Road. Southbound M271 queuing to Redbridge. Westbound M27 queuing junctions 3 to 2, very slow around Lyndhurst, once again particularly bad A35.
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GCSE Results Day today is our topical tune subject. Colin Carter, We Go Together from Greece, Dean Colin. Lee Shearing, Best Day of My Life, American Authors, or Celebration, Cool in the Gang. Gaily going for High Hopes, Panic at the Disco, and Moving On Up End People is the choice of Neil Harris. Any one of those could be our topical tune. We'll find out if they are just after six tonight on Nation.

0: Louis Capaldi, Say Love on Nation Radio. About to play our topical tune just after 6 o'clock. Will it be the choice of Robin and Elaine in Winchester? I've Got the Power by Snap. Paul Packham, Get It Right Next Time. John and Dina in Bournemouth says, how about Good Riddance, Time of Your Life by Green Day? Says the lyrics are very apt. Well, it could be that. And Scott in Waterlooville says, for GCSE Day, End of the World by REM, because really it's not. Wise words, Scott. Could be one of those. We'll find out if it is in just a second from now.
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4: The top stories this hour. Many families across the South Coast will be celebrating tonight after GCSE results were opened this morning. Our reporter Freya Taylor's been to the Portsmouth Academy as students found out how they'd done.
5: Well, it's all go here as students race to pick up their envelopes, holding the results they've been waiting for months. Nagia got all nines.
6: How are you feeling to have got the top in your school?
7: Is it the top? I feel quite excited, to be honest. To be honest, I didn't think I was going to get that many nines.
6: I mean, what did you think when you opened your envelope?
7: Opened it and I just saw the top bit and it was all nines. So I was just shocked, like I had to put the envelope down.
6: She's certainly got some proud parents too.
8: The exams she was doing and the work that I was seeing her do was so hard. Like even from my perspective, I was like, how are you even studying this? So for her to nail that and get here is like unbelievable.
6: Plenty of students will be out tonight celebrating their hard-earned results.
4: Elsewhere, a teenage boy has died after being injured in a bus crash in Portsmouth. It happened on Monday afternoon when police were called to the Hard following a collision involving a bus and a pedestrian. The driver, a 39-year-old man from Portsmouth who was arrested on suspicion of causing serious injury by dangerous driving, has been released on bail as further inquiries are carried out. Forestry England say it will take decades for nature to fully recover from the New Forest wildfire. Meanwhile, repairs on the A31 are to continue into the weekend. The PM says it's right that a new government document makes the UK's rules on sex and consent explicitly clear to asylum seekers. Reform UK, though, have described it as a scandal, and the Conservatives say anyone needing the information doesn't belong in Britain. And Gary Lineker's personal life and career will be explored in a new docu-series on Prime Video. It'll air next year.
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4: Expect a dry start tomorrow with showers developing. Highs of 20 degrees. That's the latest. I'm Greg Dean.
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0: There's a massive 650 grand to be won tomorrow. 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

0: We are Nation Radio, playing the South's best variety of hits. Don't forget our happy hour from 7 till 8 tonight. And in a moment, it's Train and Jennifer Lopez and Selena here with the latest on the roads. But first, high point of the evening.
1: What's for tea?
2: With Andy Jackson.
1: What's for tea?
2: What's for tea?
1: With Andy Jackson. What's for tea?
0: At my end tonight, Selena, for this Thursday evening, Turkey Club wraps, and they're going in the oven so they get a bit of a crust on them as well.
3: Very nice too. Up at my end this evening, we've got chicken chow mein with the little addition, cheeky addition of cashew nuts on top.
0: Oh, I say, are they whole cashew nuts or are they ground up into little pieces?
3: No, whole. So yeah, just sort of fry them off, not fry them, but you know, dry fry them and go on top, and they're all like nice and nutty and crunchy.
0: See, the thing is, right, and people will understand the pain that we sometimes feel. When you get to a certain age, you think, I'll have the nuts, but then you also think, they're going to get stuck in my teeth.
3: Always keep the floss handy. That's always there to get them little pesky mites out.
0: I never remember, Selena. Did you, you know, back in the day, did you ever get nuts stuck in your teeth, or were you okay with that?
3: More than once, Andy. It's a story for another day.
0: Probably another day and another time.
3: And perhaps a podcast or something.
0: Well, there we are. That is what we're up to today. Do join in on Facebook. 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If you would like to share with us, what's for tea?
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3: Westbound A303, there's a broken down vehicle heading towards Pickett 20, heading towards Andover. Queues are back past Long Parish now, back towards Bullington as a result. Thanks to Jeremy for updating me with that. Meanwhile, the main road Twyford Road work still causing a few delays. Stay slow, westbound M27 Junction 3, southbound M271 and all around Lyndhurst.
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We Are Nation Radio with Jonas Brothers coming up in a couple of seconds. And the world famous What's for Tea, Liz Zer in Corf Mullen tonight. She says, fish fingers, chips and baked beans up here in the Mullen. Don't feel like actually cooking properly today. Let me tell you, fish fingers are a proper food, Liz. Not wrong with fish fingers. Caroline Murphy, quick and easy pizza and sweet potato fries up the Botley End. Too tired to cook much tonight. Mike Stretch is not too tired. Steak and a Madeira sauce, sauté potatoes and broccoli. It's Mike and Gaynor in Verwood. Donna Faulkner in Tangmere having seafood jacket potatoes with a side salad this evening. See, we're making the effort tonight. It's the world famous What's for Tea from Nation Radio.

0: Nation Radio with the latest on the roads coming up from Selena in a couple of moments, and James Arthur and Leonard Skinner. Right, what's for tea tonight? Lucy says, Steve and I are having chicken fajitas tonight with a slightly old milkshake IPA to go with it. Milkshake IPA? I'm not sure I like the sound of that. Lucy and Steve in Romsey, thank you for that. Janet Payne tonight on the Isle of Wight, we're having chili. Tammy Campbell, vegetarian goulash, lentils instead of beef. Daryl Osborne, tonight will be chili with rice, says Daryl. Keep them coming. World Famous What's for Tea to it on Facebook. 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We need three bits of info from you. Who you are, where you are, and what's for tea.
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17: Westbound A303 towards Andover. It's been a broken down vehicle causing delays for a while. That's heading towards Pickett 20. Queues are back past the Long Parish turn there. Meanwhile, Ashfield into Romsey, the northbound stretch is slow. Westbound M27 slow 3-2. And it's still queuing outbound from Southampton, Redbridge Road. M271 slow there as well. Still very busy into Lyndhurst, A35 in particular, eastbound.
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Leonard Skinner, Sweet Home Alabama, playing on Nation Radio with the world-famous What's for Tea on Facebook, Nation Radio South, if you want to join in on that. Coming up after 7, we've got our happy hour, 60 minutes of songs to sing along to, and then Stuart McGinley's here with his evening show. 3 from the 80s at 8, the 90s at 9, and the noughties at 10 on that.

0: Alex Warren and Ordinary on Nation Radio. So an hour to go before Stuart McGinley's here with his evening show. We'll find out who is in the Nation Radio Album Hall of Fame. We'll catch up with him in about half an hour for that as well. But coming up next, it's the latest news and weather for the South at 7 o'clock and then 60 minutes of songs to sing along to. In tonight, happy hour. Nation
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11: The top stories this hour. Students across the South Coast have been opening their GCSE results today. Our reporter Freya Taylor's been to the Portsmouth Academy.
12: Well, school's out for the summer, but today it's all about those results.
13: 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I'm just amazed.
12: I was really nervous, but now I'm really, really happy.
14: Maths, I got a grade 6, and I want to do A-level maths, and I need a 6 to do A-level maths.
12: There's plenty of smiles and happy faces here as students open those envelopes that they've waited on for months. Fairuz and Elizabeth open theirs together.
15: I opened mine first, and then I opened theirs because they were too nervous to.
12: Yeah, that makes sense. I mean, that's so nice that you've kind of shared that moment together as well. So, I mean, how did you feel when you first opened that envelope?
15: I was kind of, nervous, but now that I've opened them, I'm really happy.
16: I just, realised that, as long as I did great overall, I'll be fine.
12: One thing's for certain, plenty of students will be out in their masses celebrating across the South Coast today.
11: Elsewhere, a 14-year-old boy injured in a bus crash in Portsmouth has died in hospital. It happened on Monday afternoon following a collision involving a bus and a pedestrian. The driver, a 39-year-old man from Portsmouth, was arrested on suspicion of causing serious injury by dangerous driving. He's being released on bail as further inquiries are carried out. Forestry England say a significant number of ancient beech and oak trees, which have been standing in the New Forest for hundreds of years, have been destroyed as a result of the wildfire there. Meanwhile, repairs on the A31 are to continue into the weekend. Andy Burnham says security for Prince Harry and Meghan when they return later this month to the UK is a private matter. And a man phoning police to complain his gin and tonic was non-alcoholic has been used as an example of when not to call 999. Europe to date.
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1: with Whitelink Isle of Wight ferries, keeping businesses on the move, operating 24 hours a day across the Solent.
11: Expect a dry start tomorrow with showers developing, highs of 20 degrees. That's the latest. I'm Greg Dean. 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
0: 60 minutes of songs to sing along to. This is Andy Jackson with you. We've got the biggest girl band of them all coming up. You know the ones. After this, from Go.

Halloween Nation Radio, the South's best variety of hits, and a bit of a girl power thing going on with the Eurythmics, and Aretha and Sisters are doing it for themselves. And then from that girl band, that girl super band formed in 1994, Scary, Sporty, Baby and Ginger. They were the Spice Girls, and Say You'll Be There. Oh, don't you-

0: 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We're in the happy hour with Britney on the way.
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Hello, We Are Nation Radio, playing the South's best variety of hits and songs to sing along to in the happy hour, like Steve Harley. We've got DeBarge and The Script as well. And speaking of the Hall of Fame, it's the Nation Radio Album Hall of Fame with Stuart McGinley tonight on the evening show. First track at 8:30, as it always is. We'll find out who features in that when we catch up with Stu after this. From The Script and Will I Am on Nation.

0: This is Nation Radio, the South's best variety of hits and the Thursday night tea time show. Stuart McGinney's on with the evening show from 8 o'clock and the Nation Radio Album Hall of Fame. Talk about eclectic this week. You've had Leo Sayer, you've had Radiohead. What are you going to blow our minds with tonight, Stuart?
1: Dusty Springfield.
0: Love a bit of Dusty. Loving a bit of Dusty.
1: Yeah, absolutely. So she is, of course, the legend. And again, I mentioned this when we were chatting about Talk Talk. I sometimes think that she didn't get the recognition, certainly around the 60s, that she deserved. What a voice. Now, she had that comeback, didn't she, after Pet Shop Boys teamed up with her for What Have I Done to Deserve This? And as a result of that came a new Dusty album, Reputation. It's got some fantastic songs on here, including the title track itself. There's also In Private on there. Nothing is been proved, which is fantastic as well. That was taken from the movie, wasn't it? Scandal.
0: Yeah.
1: So let me know which song from Dusty from this album you would like me to play tonight, and I'll get the first one on around 8:30. And we are sticking with the 80s as ever with three songs from the 80s at 8 to get the show started this evening, Andy.
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0: Harry Styles, Watermelon Sugar, on Nation Radio. Whatever you do, don't Google the urban slang for what that means. Don't do it. Right, Stuart McGinley here in a couple of seconds. He's three from the 80s at 8. And a bit of Blue Eyed Soul as well from Dusty in the Nation Radio Album Hall of Fame tonight.
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0: 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Stuart here at Nation Radio, kicking off as ever with the 80s at 8. And we start off with two of the 80s biggest stars.

0: Nation Radio's 80s at 8. With Robert Plant to finish tonight and Big Log from 1983, a solo offering from him. And he's celebrating his 78th birthday today. That is a great song as well. Causing a commotion, it's Madonna. She might be doing that at this year's VMAs, where she's received 11 nominations, no less, with Taylor Swift not far behind. And Michael Jackson, who's seen a resurgence in interest in his music this year following the biopic, I played you The Way You Make Me Feel from the Bad album. And there's more 80s on Nation 80s on your smart speaker, DAB Digital Radio, and also on the Nation Player. 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

0: Nation Radio with your best variety of hits, The Cause and Runaway. So later on tonight, we'll take a look at entertainment stories featuring Oasis, Jessie J and Celine Dion. And tonight, it's a 60s legend with a comeback in the 80s and 90s, Dusty Springfield. Thanks to Pet Shop Boys, her career was revitalized in the late 80s and she released her own album at the start of the 90s, which was her most successful in a couple of decades. Reputation from Dusty Springfield. Let me know if you have the album and if there's a song on it that you like in particular. Go to the comments section on our Facebook page. Dusty will be on soon, but next in Stitches, it's Shawn Mendes.
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Sabrina Carpenter at Nation Radio and Espresso. So it's time now for the Album Hall of Fame, featuring a 60s legend who, thanks to Neil and Chris of the Pet Shop Boys, had a huge comeback in the late 1980s. The album is called Reputation, and it was her first release in just over a decade, and it features some fantastic songs too. Let me know your favourite, if you've got it, in the comments on our Facebook page. Now, Neil and Chris of Pet Shop Boys wrote and produced half of the tracks on this album, including the one that we're about to hear, which was a big hit in the UK and also across Europe. And it drew inspiration from a track on her iconic Dusty in Memphis album, I Don't Want to Hear It Anymore. Apparently it was the bit where they have the people who sound like they're gossiping on the backing vocals, like a couple of neighbours over a garden fence. You can hear the influence of that in this, In Private, Dusty Springfield at Nation Radio.

0: baby. Nation Radio across the South with the Rag and Bone Man and Human. Now, back for breakfast tomorrow morning, it's Steve Power. And being a Friday, you get to choose the last song on the show with the 5 to 9 song. You can get involved in that debate on our Facebook page. Look us up, Nation Radio South. Steve and Selena back here tomorrow. All the latest travel, retro TV, the 1 second wonder, and let's not forget the forgotten 45. Steve Power here when you wake up tomorrow across the South at Nation Radio. And next tonight, we've got a bit of a smile coming from Shanice. Nation
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0: Nation Radio plays Taylor Swift and Opalite, and along with Madonna, she's leading the nominations for the 2026 Video Music Awards. Now, still to come, we'll take a look at more of your entertainment news, including how Jessie J decided to break up a fight at Newbury Racecourse at one of her recent gigs. I'll explain more soon. And another track in the next hour from Dusty Springfield in the album Hall of Fame, released at the start of the 90s, which is where we're heading next with your 90s at 9. Nation
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14: Stuart here at Nation Radio. Whatever you're up to, thank you for choosing us today. Coming up then, three songs from the 90s at 9, starting with one of the biggest selling albums.

0: Nation Radio's 90s at 9, starting off with Simply Red and Stars. Erasure, Blue Savannah and Bryan Adams sandwiched in between on cloud number 9. It was on this very day, 2004, when a man from Stoke-on-Trent wasn't on cloud number 9, anything but, because he named Bryan Adams as the other man in his divorce papers after years spent trying to cope with his wife's obsession with the singer. Rob Tinsley said that he had to live with a 6-foot cutout of Bryan Adams, which stood at the foot of the bed and posters on the bedroom walls. I mean, the cutout poster alone. Just imagine waking up needing to go to the loo and that staring at you in the bedroom. He probably needed counselling after that, so definitely grounds for divorce. If you want more 90s, maybe not quite so much Bryan Adams, if you want more 90s, you can listen to Nation 90s on your smart speaker, DAB Digital Radio, and also on the Nation Player. 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

0: His only hit, unfortunately, Owen Paul from 40 years ago now, and My Favourite Waste of Time at Nation Radio. Quick glance at entertainment stories tonight, and Celine Dion has been talking about stiff person syndrome and her battle with it just a few weeks before those comeback shows in Paris. Do you have a ticket for that? Like gold dust, aren't they? Oasis have dropped a new trailer, which is said to be a bit emotional, all to do with their reunion. That's an upcoming documentary which is out soon, and rumours of more live shows for next year. And Jessie J decided to take matters pretty much in her own hands when she was at Newbury Racecourse doing a live show recently. There were some people who were having a bit of a scrap in the audience who were causing a disturbance to fans. She tried to ignore it, but in the end, she said, "That's it," and she asked security to kick him out. But being a little bit nice about it, she did say that she would cover their Uber cost if they were getting a taxi out. Taxi for the troublemakers, please, which was met with a big applause from those trying to enjoy the concert. Now on the way here soon at Nation Radio, it's another track from the album Hall of Fame, Dusty Springfield's Reputation. Head to the comments on our Facebook page and tell me if there's a song from it you'd like me to play.
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Nation Radio with Lizzo and To Be Loved. We all love Dusty Springfield, and she's in the Album Hall of Fame tonight with Reputation. This was an album released at the start of 1990, her first in over a decade, which will go on to be a great success, receiving silver status in the UK. Now, here's another highlight from the album. Now, this was written by Pet Shop Boys with Dusty Springfield in mind. It was taken from the movie Scandal, which was an account of the so-called Profumo affair of 1963. And the song is Nothing Has Been Proved at Nation Radio. And what a little gem it is, too.

0: Across the South, Nation Radio with Nick Kershaw, and Wouldn't It Be Good? I saw him last year in Chandler's Ford as he was doing a bit of a talk about his new book, and he was brilliant. Now, we're going to talk about the music again this coming weekend with Dr. Fox, Saturday from 5, where celebrities will also be on talking about their favourite songs. They include Rita Ora, Matt Goss, and Kelly Jones, he of the Stereophonics. If you'd like to be on a future show as well, pop over to letstalkaboutmusic.com and maybe you'll be on the show in the future talking about your favourite songs with the stars. It's back here Saturday from 5 with Foxy at Nation Radio. And next tonight, it's The Police, Breathtaking. Nation
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0: 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My body isn't ready. Now, we are ready for our A to Z weekend, which is kicking off this coming weekend at Nation Radio from Saturday morning at 10. We're going to make our way through the alphabet, playing songs from artists beginning with two different letters each hour. It all starts on Saturday morning right here. Next, it's all about the noughties. Nation
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13: 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Whatever you're doing tonight, thank you for choosing us. And coming up, it's the Noughties, beginning with Beyoncé.

0: Maroon 5 and This Love. That was their first hit from 22 years ago. I had to think about that for a minute, and it actually is 22 years. Terrifying. The Saturdays and Ego and Beyonce. You probably danced to that one a few times. Crazy in Love. And if you are crazy about the noughties, we've got a radio station where you can listen at your leisure anytime. It's on the Nation Player app, and you can also ask for Nation Noughties on your smart speaker. 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Congratulations to Craig, who got the call last Friday, and it completely changed his life.
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0: The original is still the biggest selling 12-inch ever, and it was given the remix treatment by Quincy Jones for their Best Of album released in 1988. It's Blue Monday from New Order and new Ella Langley and Choosing Texas. 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

Ed Sheeran's Azizam at Nation Radio with your best variety of hits. And the last track now from tonight's album Hall of Fame with Dusty Springfield. This is Reputation, her 13th album, and the first one she'd released in over a decade. And this was all sparked by that duet she recorded with Neil and Chris of the Pet Shop Boys. Now, this was released as a single in 1990, around the same time as the album. It's the title track, Reputation, Dusty Springfield at Nation Radio.

Nation Radio with a number one from the Bee Gees, and You Win Again. What a song. Now, earlier on, I played you Kirsty MacColl's New England, and I've got a song written by her, but covered by somebody else, playing in a few minutes' time after Queen.

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0: Sweet July. It's Take That, their brand new song here at Nation Radio. I'm Stuart McGinley, back here tomorrow with my glitter ball out and the Friday night house party. 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Next here this evening, it's Tim Allen as we head into Friday morning at Nation Radio.
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7: 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I'm Tim Allen. Let's start with Phil Collins from the film Butter.

0: Nation Radio's Late Show. It is Thursday as we head towards the weekend. I've got a song from a band that only had one hit and then disappeared. It's coming up after this from Alex Warren. This is Fever Dream on the South's Best Variety of Hits. This is Nation.
1: How

0: Sixpence None the Richer here at Nation Radio. A couple of things to mention coming up in the next few weeks and months or so. Southampton International Boat Show back once again, 18th to the 27th of September at Mayflower Park. And also Dash in the Dark, which is a charity run, a 5K charity run supporting Hampshire and Isle of Wight Air Ambulance. And that's happening on Saturday, 19th of September. Nation
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8: 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Island Sailing Club, Cowes, Monday the 24th. And Freshwater Memorial Hall, Tuesday the 25th.
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0: 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Where this weekend, it is an A to Z music weekend. We're taking a musical trip through the alphabet, playing songs from artists beginning with two different letters each hour. It's as easy as ABC. 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
3: 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Michael Jackson up next. 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

0: Rain on me. Speaking of which, the forecast for the Nation Radio South area for this morning is dry with partly clear skies and temperatures down to 11 degrees. And Friday is going to be, some rain. Yes, we're going to have some more rain. Dry in the morning, but some rain showers for a time in the afternoon. Gentle breeze and a high up to 21 degrees. We're looking dry for the weekend with highs of 22 on Saturday and 23 on Sunday.
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1: 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Right, stick around. 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